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3: And now, the weather.
4: Outside, gloomy skies, a persistent drizzle, and a chilly wind blowing from the west, north, east, and south.
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5: The top stories this hour. Demonstrators have been trying to stop migrants from leaving Portsmouth after they arrived in a small boat. They blocked roads for hours, with police putting a dispersal order in place. These people told us why they joined in.
6: Because why are we letting them in our country? Why are they allowed to just come over?
7: What's going on? This will protect our country from invasion. That's what's happening, you know, from rapists and murderers. That's what's going on.
5: The government's condemned the behaviour. On Saturday, mass demonstrators blocked roads into Dover. Five people have been killed and another five injured after an Amazon cargo plane careered off the runway at Miami International Airport. It struck a number of vehicles and burst into flames. The Chancellor will unveil a £150 million fund for fast-growing northern firms later. John Healey will set out plans to boost growth with more investment outside the UK's biggest cities. But the announcement comes after renewed pressure on the government's economic plans, with UK borrowing costs rising. Business Secretary Jonathan Reynolds insists Labour will build the economy.
8: Yes, the cost of living is a priority for him, of course it is, but so is the cost of doing business. And there is no taxation answer that will meet the British people's expectations on social care or defence or public services. We need a stronger economy. We've had some positive progress, but we want more.
5: Health leaders claim staff in England's A&E departments face violence or aggression on a daily or weekly basis. 96% of staff surveyed say they've been abused by patients or the public. Germany's AfD has fallen just short of a majority as it tries to form the country's first far-right state government since World War II. The party of Chancellor Friedrich Merz slumped to a disastrous result in Saxony-Anhalt. And in sport, Everton came from behind twice to grab a 2-2 draw at home to Manchester United in the Premier League, while Arsenal beat Chelsea 2-1. Hearts are up to second in the Scottish Premiership following a 2-1 win at home to Dundee. From Sky News, I'm Faye Rowlands.
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2: Brad, Chaz and Andrew. Waking up the Forth Valley.
3: Gonna be a good day. Right, Monday morning, 6:32. Welcome along to Wake Up with Smithy, Andrew and Shaz. Hello, Shaz.
4: How are you?
3: Oh, how's it Monday already? The weekend's just been like in the blink of an eye, there it goes.
4: I know. Here we are again. Aren't you pleased, though, to be back for yet another week?
3: Yeah. No, I am. Genuinely, I am. I like being here with you in the mornings.
4: Yeah.
3: Like I say, in the afternoons, you know, Andrew comes in and out and does news. I just sit here on my own. I've nobody to talk to.
4: It's like a big warm hug, isn't it, in the morning? It's a bit warm in here, actually, I have to say.
3: It is, actually.
4: I'm a bit sweaty Betty already this morning.
3: Aircon's a weird thing because there'll be points in the morning we'll be like, oh, it's freezing in here.
4: I know.
3: And now we're roasting.
4: I know. Honestly, it's like a middle-aged woman, isn't it? I imagine. Obviously, I would never know
3: you would
4: that.
3: I would
4: know. It's like being a middle-aged woman.
3: It is roasting in here, yeah. But don't worry, I'll keep my top on today. It's all good.
4: Oh, honest.
3: Oh, really? You seem good. First time I've had that reaction, but there we go.
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1: Luis Fonsi with Justin Bieber. There goes Despacito at Central FM. I got engaged when that song was out, and that's what it reminds me of. I got engaged in Mexico.
2: Oh, yeah.
1: And everywhere I went in Mexico, they were playing that song. It was 2017, and that's what it reminds me of every time.
2: So is that like your song?
1: Nah, no. I wouldn't say it's our song. It's just, it reminds me of being in Mexico at that time, and just every bar, every shop you went to. It was like the wet, wet, wet of Mexico over the summer of 2017.
2: Okay.
1: So, yeah.
2: Because I thought maybe, like, at your wedding, you could have done a little, like, wedding dance to it.
1: It'd have been an interesting one to dance to, but, yeah, just nice memories.
2: Oh,
1: just,
2: sweet.
1: I was going to take it out this morning, but there we go. I left it in. I'm joking. I'm going to do that.
2: Do you have a song?
1: I don't think we do,
2: like,
1: no.
2: The birdie song or something like that.
1: The birdie song.
2: Well, everyone can dance to that.
1: Very true, yes. Do like a bit of the birdie song, I must admit, but no, it's not. So
2: okay.
1: I don't know if I have necessarily a song, if that makes sense. Yeah.
2: You should get on that. Really.
1: I should get on that, yeah.
2: Right, what's happening?
1: What is happening? I'm thinking a Billy Connolly divorce springs to mind, but I'll tell you for why soon. Nothing to do with a snore at midnight last night, but there we are.
2: Oh, my goodness.
1: National Day today, yeah. 7th of September. National Salami Day today. Not a big fan of salami, to be honest.
2: Not really. Yeah.
1: Could take or leave it. National Buy a Book Day today as well.
2: Yes. I like that one. I love buying books. Honestly, I sniff them before I even open them. I know that sounds weird. I love the smell of a new book.
1: Right, yeah. No, I can see that. My mother has actually gone to a bookshop today because she's into crime novels now. So she's going to buy some crime novel books today.
2: I was in a bookshop on Friday sitting out for coffee. Remarkably reading a book. I felt that was the place to read my book on Friday.
1: Oh, good on you. Yeah,
2: I love a book.
1: Today's the day to do that.
2: Right then.
1: National or International Day of Police Cooperation. National Pool Pro Day as well. I need glasses, by the way. This screen's far too far away from me.
2: I can see you're all squinty. Do you want to borrow mine?
1: National Mouthguard Day.
2: Mr. Magoo.
1: Do you know what? I've been putting it off for ages. I think I'm going to have to finally admit defeat. And just get my eyes tested.
2: I think you'd look nice.
1: You think so?
2: Yeah, you'd look cleverer.
1: I think I'd look like an RE teacher, personally.

0: Sam Fender and Olivia Dean, Rain Me In, Central FM. Right, 6:46 on Monday morning. Oh, that was loud. There we go. That's a bit better. Far too loud at this time of the morning, chats. Can't be doing
1: no,
0: that.
1: No, you know, you've got to monitor your volumes.
0: You
1: there,
0: monitor
1: fella.
0: Your decibels.
1: That's it. We all have to at some
0: exactly,
1: point.
0: Exactly. Odd one today.
1: Yes.
0: What is the question that you're going to go with this morning, chats?
1: Okay. New research shows that 75% of people have a specific view about this at work.
0: Ooh.
1: It's quite a wordy question, that, isn't it?
0: It's quite a wordy question. 75% is quite high as well. So.
1: It is quite high. That's new research shows 75% of people have a specific view about this at work.
0: There you go. Have a think about it. 0330-838-1031 on WhatsApp. You can use the Central FM app to get in touch as well. Answer on the way before 7. And Vicky, how's your travel next? Hopefully, if I can make this work. Hang on a second. What have you done to my computer, Shaz? Here we go.
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3: Good morning. Starting in Falkirk, traffic is yet to build through the Falkirk Stadium on the A9 all approaches. We've got busy but moving traffic already around the roundabout at Earls Gate, just underneath the M9. But you'll find traffic at Kerris Lane and Bellevue Street already building eastbound. Up to your major routes though, lovely and light for your Monday morning. The M80 through Castle Kerry from Cumbernauld. No issues through the Kincardine and Clackmannanshire bridges and up to the Bannockburn interchange. All issue free on the M9 and the M80. Through Boroughmuir Road, down towards Craig's roundabout, just busy but moving traffic. We've got no delays at the customs and Causeway Head roundabout all clear so far. That's your latest. I'm Vicky Spence. We'll have more in 40 minutes.
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0: It's Lost Frequencies, Callum Scott's Where Are You Now, Central FM, 5 minutes away from seven. We'll recap the Ardwan question for this morning then, Shaz. What does it sound like today?
1: Okay, new research shows 75% of people have a specific view about this at work.
0: At work, Robert McGowan's been in touch.
1: Hey, Robert.
0: Morning, Smithy, Andrew and Shaz. I think today's answer could be about the dress codes. Ah, yes, always causes a debate, that one, the old dress code, doesn't it?
1: But I mean, there isn't one in here for us, is there?
0: By the way, there absolutely isn't one in here.
1: To be honest, as long as we are dressed, fully dressed, that's all they can ask for at
0: this time. To be fair, you're marginally better dressed than I am. I look like a bag of washing.
1: Yeah. I always wear the same thing.
0: Yeah,
1: nobody believes me. Not actually the same thing, but...
0: She does.
1: I don't. I am clean. But nobody believes me that when I go home, I'm like a different girl.
0: Yeah, that's it. And the comfy's on, that's it.
1: Pajamas.
0: Pajamas on.
1: I would come to work in pajamas if I could.
0: Well, yes.
1: It's crossing a line, though, Smithy.
0: Yeah, dress code and all that. We spoke about that.
1: Yeah. Anyway, it's not dress code.
0: It's not dress code. Keep your answers coming. Answer on the way, in fact, after Ray at Central FM.

0: Stage. Adrian, where is my husband at Central FM? Right, Shaz, let's have the answer to the hard one this morning.
1: Okie dokie. 75% of people have a specific view, apparently, about the temperature at work.
0: The temperature? Yeah. We've already discussed the temperature in here this morning. Roasting.
1: I'm in short sleeves. I'm never in short sleeves at 7 in the morning.
0: I know. But watch your space. In an hour, we'll complain that it's too cold when the aircon kicks in.
1: What can you do?
0: No happy medium. No happy medium in this place. Right, stick around. Andrew Baxter has your news next.
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8: Falkirk Council has made more than £250,000 in parking fine revenue in the last year. Figures from a Freedom of Information request by Central FM News shows in the year to August, just under £257,000 was generated in fines. It's slightly down from the figure from the year before. Five people are dead and five others seriously injured after an Amazon cargo plane overshot the runway while attempting to land in Miami. The Boeing 767-300 was coming to land from Puerto Rico and hit vehicles on the ground. Miami's fire chief, Raed Jadala, says crews were on the scene within seconds.
9: The airplane did strike a couple of vehicles. A couple of victims were actually trapped in the vehicles. In addition to that, we had a very complex fire. Engine compartments that were on fire, including a search and rescue of the pilot and co-pilot that were trapped in this aircraft.
8: Falkirk Council are to carry out a review of polling places across the area. There are currently 9 electoral wards across the Falkirk district. People across Falkirk are being asked to share their views with a survey launching today. And Hearts are 3 points off the top of the Premiership thanks to a 2-1 win at home to Dundee. They came from a goal down to make it 4 straight league victories. Edinburgh rivals Hibs suffered a 2-1 defeat to St Johnstone.
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8: Dry this morning across the Forth Valley before a few showers later on with highs of 18 degrees Celsius. That's the latest. I'm Andrew Baxter.
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10: 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Please welcome
1: 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Waking up the Forth Valley.
6: Great Monday morning, 7:05. It's Wake Up with Smithy, Andrew and Chaz this week. Morning, Andrew.
8: Good morning.
6: And good morning, Chaz.
10: Hello, good morning.
6: We've just been looking at some wedding photos from over the weekend. Oh. The person who's normally in this chair, Brad, is now a married man.
10: That's it, he's off the market.
6: He's off
10: official
6: the market.
10: Light.
6: Sorry to disappoint everyone in the Forth Valley, you know, but that's it, he's off the market
10: what
6: now.
10: What a catch, eh?
6: Absolutely, absolutely. Yeah. Lovely photos, though. It looked like it was a great day, so...
10: The photos are just amazing, aren't they? Yeah.
6: They are. Looked really good.
10: Mega posh.
6: Yeah, it looked amazing. So, congratulations to the new Mr. and Mrs. Yule, of course, who... Well, I don't know if they'll be away on their honeymoon. They might not be listening to this.
10: I doubt they'll be listening to this. Are you mad?
6: No, even if you're not on honeymoon, you're not listening to this on your day off at 7:05. Who's up at 7:05 on their day off?
10: Oh, dear.
6: Really?
10: Sad articles, yeah. That's who.
6: Speak for yourself. I always listen. Thank you very much.
1: Gonna be a good day. Wake up with Brad, Chaz and Andrew.
10: Good morning.
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1: It's Bruno Mars at Central FM, 7:14 Monday morning. You're waking up with Smithy, Andrew and Shaz all this week. Of course, morning, Shaz.
2: Hiya, good morning.
1: The reason I'm here, of course, is because Brad just went and got himself married. So he got married over the weekend on Friday. We were just looking at the photos. Looks fair dapper in his suit, so he does.
2: He does. Like, he really does. He had to get his trousers taken down because he got big long legs.
1: He does have the longest. The only way to describe them, they're like wee pipe cleaners, is the best way to describe them.
2: He looked nice, though. He looked very dashing. And Emma was just
1: beautiful.
2: Like, proper bride, like full Boona bride, train and everything.
1: Yeah.
2: Going down a red carpet. It was gorgeous.
1: It did. It looked amazing. So congratulations to Mr. and Mrs. Yule, who have another week before Brad's got to set the alarm and come back here.
2: I know.
1: Next Monday. So so hopefully they enjoy their week on their honeymoon, wherever they're off to. Did you have a good weekend, Shaz?
2: I did. It was quite busy.
1: All right.
2: I went down to... I had family coming up, and I went down to Air, to the Air show.
1: Ah, yes, because that was on the weekend.
2: Air show.
1: The Air show, yeah.
2: And I saw the Red Arrows.
1: Oh, amazing.
2: And last time I saw them, I was like teeny tiny. Honestly, it was like... I can't describe how exciting it was.
1: They're very, very good. I've seen them a few times. They did something fairly recently over the Forth Bridge.
2: Oh, my goodness.
1: And I was able to see them from house. And, yeah, absolutely. So good.
2: So scary.
1: Yeah.
2: And then there was this big fighter jet with flames coming out the back of it, like, as well. And then there was a seaplane. Honestly, it was mega. Anyway, I was stuck in traffic. It took me 2 hours to get home from Air because...
1: because of the air show.
2: Because of the air show.
1: You'd be quicker taking a plane.
2: I know, yeah. Exactly. But just as I was coming out, there was a big roundabout, and coming out of the Prestwick exit, as I was going round, were the Red Arrows car. The actual real live Red Arrow guys and gals were in the car, right? Because I could see them. It had Red Arrows on the side of the car, and they still had on their uniform type thing, you know, their sort of zip up things.
1: Yeah.
2: I was like, wow, that's the actual Red Arrows. And then I looked a bit closely, and I was so disappointed. Like, because they should have been in something really snazzy.
1: Yeah.
2: Right.
1: But they're not.
2: They were sitting in their suits, in their like tracky suits, whatever it was, in some kind of big mad muckle people carrier thing.
1: Really?
2: In fact, it wasn't even a people carrier. It was like some mad estate thing. I don't even know what it was. It was so nondescript and middle-aged and middle of the road.
1: I'm quite surprised by that, actually, because you know what? You expect some kind of... Like, you know how the celebrities come in those little vans, the side door opens, it's all blacked out.
2: Kind of
1: I thought it'd be something like that.
2: No, it wouldn't have been out of place, like in your local estate, like with your dad coming out and washing it of a Sunday afternoon. Honestly, it was so disappointing.
1: I can feel the disappointment. I'm disappointed for them, yeah. Imagine doing all those stunts and being upside down
2: I know.
1: And then getting taken home in a Vauxhall Nova. That's
2: that
1: shocking.
2: That's what it was.

It's Beyonce, Naughty Girl at Central FM, 7:24. We'll get the travel with Vicky fairly soon. Josh has sent in a couple of photos through the WhatsApp. He was at the Air show on Saturday as well.

0: At now, there's some incredible photos there, I must admit, that Josh has sent, and he said it was an incredible experience on the Saturday. There's someone paragliding as well, and oh, there's the red dot. Oh, look at the red dot. That looks amazing.
1: Whoa. You are just so amazing. I didn't know you guys could do that as well.
0: I didn't know you could do that either.
1: Flying the jets. That's astonishing.
0: It's like Tom Cruise and Goose sitting there. So it is.
1: How does he do that?
0: I suspect the flying one in the middle of the sky might be generated by AI somewhat, but there we go. I'm glad you had a good experience, Josh, and glad you enjoyed that at the weekend as well. And you made us chuckle with the photos, so thank you very much for that. Right, Zara Larson on the way, and as promised, Travel with Vicky next.
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13: Good morning. Starting in Stirling, Ratlock Road, we've got some busy traffic heading up to the A84 northbound. You'll find it Backer Hill Road just busy at that roundabout. Craig's roundabout, just your usual delays heading north towards Boroughmuir Road, just towards that Thistle Shopping Centre. And Well Green Road, we've got some busy traffic as well around Port Street. Bridge of Allen, Henderson Street, no delays at all, both east and westbound. Blair Logie towards traffic at Hillfoot, you'll find no issues at the Logie Kirk roundabout. And then down to your major routes, the M80 still clear towards Bannockburn. turn and then over to the Kincardine and Clackmannanshire bridges. You're getting a lovely run this morning. Falkirk at Kearse Lane, Bellevue Street, busy but moving, and Ladies Mill at Thornhill Road. That's your latest. I'm Vicky Spence. We'll have more in 20 minutes.
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0: and Midnight Sun here at Central FM. Right, 7:32 Monday morning. I will do too early for this in a couple of minutes' time. There was something that made me think it was far too early for this morning.
1: Yes, and me.
0: And you.
1: And me.
0: Oh, really? You've got one as well?
1: I have, yes.
0: Wow, contribution from Shaz.
1: And it concerns you.
0: Me?
1: Yes.
0: Too early for this?
1: Yes. Watch this space.
0: Well, I am intrigued now. Or am I? I'm kind of worried now in a way. Right, 7:32. Before any of that, let's get the latest news headlines.
2: Over £250,000 in parking fines have been paid across Falkirk in the last year. That's according to a Freedom of Information request by Central FM News. At least five people have been killed after an Amazon cargo plane overshot the runway and crashed at Miami International Airport. The Boeing aircraft, which was coming in from Puerto Rico, struck several vehicles before bursting into flames. And Falkirk Council are to carry out a review of polling places across the area. There are currently 9 electoral wards across the Falkirk district.
1: And your weather, it'll be a bright day with some sunny intervals, mainly dry this morning, then a few heavy showers developing in the afternoon, with a maximum temperature of 18 degrees.
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2: Under pressure, Hibs boss David Gray is confident they can turn around their poor run of results. A 2-1 defeat at St Johnstone was the Edinburgh club's third loss in their opening 5 Premiership games. Gray tells Sky Sports News hard work is needed.
4: I believe in the group, I believe in what we've got in there, but it's going to take everybody to really take responsibility as an individual and collectively to put it right, and it starts straight away on the training pitch.
2: Hearts are 3 points off the top of the Premiership thanks to a 2-1 win at home to Dundee. They came from a goal down to make it 4 straight league victories. And Arsenal have joined Man City on 9 points from their opening 3 Premier League games following a 2-1 win at home to Chelsea. The champions conceded after just 2 minutes but hit back in each half. And that's your latest Central FM Sports.
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0: Right, 7:34, it's Monday morning. Time for a bit of too early for this. Now, I'm going to let you go with this and run with it, Shaz, because you said that you've got one about me, by the way.
1: Yes. Yes, it is.
0: Now, bear in mind, I can switch you off, right? Anytime I like. You just pull your mic down and that's it. But no, the floor is yours, by all means.
1: Thank you. So, I'd like to cast your mind back to Friday morning.
0: Yes.
1: And you're quite well known for playing tricks on people.
0: Why, thank you. Some of them are actually pretty good.
1: So, I was quite warm on Friday. So I took my cardigan off, my layers off and everything. And then I didn't put it back on when I left. I just shoved it in my bag. And then when I like to wear a cardigan in the morning so I can interchange the outfit.
0: Yeah.
1: So I grabbed my cardigan this morning because I haven't worn it all weekend. Grabbed my cardigan this morning to put it on to come in. And what did I discover? But the arms of my cardigan were in a tight knot.
0: That was Andrew Baxter. That wasn't me.
1: And I had to unknot my cardigan before I could even get it on this morning. Did I have time to do that? No, I didn't.
0: That's terrible. Too early for that.
1: Far too early to have to faff with a knotty cardigan.
0: To be fair, I didn't think it was going to sit in your bag from Friday until Monday. I thought you were going to take it out of your bag, to be fair.
1: Well, no, I didn't. So oops. Let that be a lesson.
0: Sorry about that.
1: I was slightly ragey this morning at you.
0: Oh.
1: And then I saw your little face and I was like, I couldn't be angry with that.
0: I did think that. I seen you get in the car as well. I was like, morning.
1: She's got a gobble.
0: Morning. You're right. Just hassles this morning. I didn't realise it was me. Thank
1: it
0: you very much.
1: It were you, lad. It were you.
0: I will take that. Thank you very much.
1: All right.
0: Anything from you today, Andrew?
2: I've just been enjoying the last sort of 3 minutes of arguments. It's been class.
0: There's no
1: it's
0: arguments
1: not too
0: involved.
1: Early for an argument.
0: Done her
1: an
0: up
1: argument.
0: Like a kipper on Friday and didn't find out about it until Monday.
1: Felt like I was in a straitjacket, honestly, which might be maybe
0: possibly
1: a bad thing.
0: Your wants, not mine. You know how you get these ceiling lights in bathrooms and stuff that are into the ceiling, and I've spoken about this before. I don't know how to change mine. Genuinely, I've tried everything. I've tried turning it. There's no wee clips. I don't know how you get these changed. And we used to have 5. We were down to 2.
1: Uh-oh.
0: And this morning I turned the light on. We're now down to 1.
1: No.
0: And it's one right above the bath, luckily. So, I'm not going to... going to trip over anything in the bath, but yeah, it's a bit of a nightmare.
1: What are you going to do? Because they're obviously not going to last much longer. You're just going to take a torch into the bathroom so you can brush your teeth.
0: Yeah, because your phone's got a torch and that on it anyway. It'll be fine.
1: Can you do that?
0: How?
1: How's your missus going to do her makeup in the morning?
0: She's got a phone as well, Shaz. Don't worry about it.
1: Oh, no, that's like nighttime makeup. That doesn't look right for the day. She'll be too heavy-handed with the eyeshadow, and she'll look like she's going down the disco at 9 o'clock
0: in
1: the morning.
0: Oh, I see. I tie your jacket in a knot, and now you come for my wife. Brilliant. Thanks for that.

0: Inner City with Good Life here at Central FM, 7:45 Monday morning. You're on with Smithy, Andrew and Shaz all this week, of course. Got McFly on the way fairly soon. We've just been discussing, now you joked about this earlier, when I played the Justin Bieber song in Despacito. That's the song that I remember getting engaged to and all that kind of thing. And you mentioned reenacting your wedding, and I kind of chortled and laughed at you and thought that who's reenacting their wedding on a Saturday night when they've nothing to do. However, you've basically just stood there the past two shows and gave me a business plan of what you want to do to reenact weddings.
1: I think this might be something, like, say if you're feeling like your relationship's gone a bit stale,
0: right, okay,
1: or you're looking to pep it up a bit and you want to remember what you fell in love with in the first place, you know, those wedding vows and all that, and inspired by Brad, who got married at the weekend.
0: Yeah, he did.
1: Excuse me. So, what I think we should do, and this is my business model,
0: right,
1: is that we get a celebrant to record the vows, okay?
0: Okay, right.
1: But you'd have to be married. Wouldn't have to be. Right, record vows, right? Okay, you get that on your videotape.
0: Right.
1: Okay? And you get that, and in that pack that you order from Amazon or whatever, you get your vows on your tape. You also get a blow-up, like, either groom or bride. Now, I was thinking that might be quite costly to have one of each. So
0: right.
1: I thought you could have the groom on one side, like life-size, like he, 5 foot something. And on the other side, you'd have the bride.
0: Right.
1: So depending on what you require, you just flip them over. And then you enact the vows.
0: The wedding ceremony.
1: Yeah, and you can go... Like, honestly, I tell you, all the bride shops and that will be dead chuffed, because you could go and get, quite easily, go and get a little wedding outfit if you weren't married
0: already. Very true, yeah.
1: Do you know what I mean? And you get married to your blow-up.
0: Just to clarify, it's Amazon that you're getting these blow-up bride and grooms. It's Amazon that you're getting these off of.
1: Yeah.
0: Right, okay. Just to clarify, obviously, if anybody wants to do this, you know, we need to figure this out. So you get a blow-up bride and groom.
1: Yeah, and the videotape of the celebrant, and then your Saturday night comes and you say, you know... But you only need the blow-up bride or groom if you don't actually have one. Like, you and Saskia could do it easy.
0: Okay.
1: If you just need the videotape, and then you just go through your vows and everything.
0: The vows.
1: And then
0: do we get tea cake afterwards?
1: It's up to you. You can go down Morrison's or other supermarkets are available. Get the Victoria sponge. That looks... You could buy three of them, and a couple of cocktail sticks.
0: And just pop them
1: on. Barbecue sticks and just tear them up. Ideal.
0: I laughed at this at first, but actually now you think about it, there might be something
1: totally
0: in there.
1: You're totally tempted.
0: Yeah.
1: Just to pep your relationship up.
0: Going to cost me a fortune in kilt hire, mind you, but never mind.
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3: Good morning. Starting in Stirling, just traffic at Boroughmuir Road at the Craigs roundabout really slowing. St Ninian's Road, Port Street, your usual hotspots there. Traffic over towards Causeway Head roundabout at the Wallace Monument issue free, and Manor Powers roundabout. Just got a little bit of traffic from Alloa Road east from Craigmill approaching, but otherwise over to Keir roundabout towards the M9, no delays at all. The Bannockburn interchange issue free. We do have roadworks on the A872. This is through Easterton. It's both approaches. It does all also lead up to the Bannockburn interchange, but it's causing no issues there. Now, roadworks on the M9 at Polmont, volume of traffic, both approaches. Falkirk, we've got delays at the A9 at the Falkirk Stadium, all approaches, and Bellevue Street. That's your latest. I'm Vicky Spence. We'll have more in 40 minutes.
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0: It's Alex Warren, Fever Dream, the name of the song, Central FM, 7.57. You're on with Smithy, Andrew and Shaz all this week. Well, Brad is off on his honeymoon, of course. He what's the word I'm looking for? He got married. I don't want to keep saying he got married. There must be a better way of saying that.
1: You
0: stumped as well.
1: Well, he did. He got married. What else are you supposed to say?
0: So something to do with your nuptials or something. I don't know. Just something different. He may have took part in a wedding at the weekend. There we go. So he's off on his honeymoon this week. So you're stuck with me, I'm afraid, who clearly doesn't know what he's talking about when it comes to weddings. Right, so on the way after 8. I was out and about at the weekend, actually, with the Central FM Roadshow. We'll chat about that after 8 o'clock this morning. And Andrew Baxter has your latest news next.
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15: £50,000 in parking fines have been paid across Falkirk in the last year. That's according to a Freedom of Information request by Central FM News. It's slightly down from the figure from the year before. At least five people have been killed after an Amazon cargo plane overshot the runway and crashed at Miami International Airport. The Boeing aircraft, which was coming in from Puerto Rico, struck several vehicles before bursting into flames. Mayor Daniela Levine Carver has this update.
14: Earlier today, Prime Air Flight 7598 overran the runway. Five people lost their lives and five others were injured. My heart is with all of the families affected and to everyone who is grieving tonight. And we're also praying for the injured and for their families.
15: A review of polling places across Falkirk is being carried out. There are currently 9 electoral wards across Falkirk. A survey's been launched with people in the area asked for their opinions. And under pressure, Hibs boss David Gray is confident they can turn around their poor run of results. A 2-1 defeat at St Johnstone was the Edinburgh club's third loss in their opening 5 Premiership games. Gray tells Sky Sports News hard work is needed.
16: I believe in the group, I believe in what we've got in there, but it's going to take everybody to really take responsibility as an individual and collectively to put it right, and it starts straight away on the training pitch.
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15: Dry this morning across the Forth Valley before a few showers later on and highs of 18 degrees Celsius. That's the latest. I'm Andrew Baxter.
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2: 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Waking up the Forth Valley.
0: Gonna be a good day. Right, 4 minutes past 8, Monday morning. You're on with Smithy, Andrew and Shaz for the start of the week. Morning, Andrew.
15: Good morning.
0: And good morning, Shaz.
1: Hello, good morning.
0: How was your weekend? Did you have a good one?
1: I had a great one. I saw fighter pilots down at, and the Red Arrows down at the air show. Yeah.
0: The aptly named air show.
1: And I walked into a glass door, a revolving door.
0: Lovely.
1: Embarrassed myself in a very prominent place.
0: Oh.
1: That was essentially what I did.
0: We'll need to hear all about that, right, actually. You walking in the doors, I said, were you intoxicated at the time, Shaz?
1: I was not. It just looked like the way out, and it wasn't.
0: Ouch. And what about you, Andrew? Good weekend?
15: It was all right. I had a rare trip to the gym yesterday.
0: Oh.
15: All the super fit people were in there.
1: Were they? Were they in mega room?
15: They were all doing high rocks with a shirt off.
0: Ah, yeah, Hyrox are a thing, they're now. Yeah,
1: what is Hyrox? What is that? Should I be doing
15: it's
1: that?
15: It's kind of like PE for very fit people.
1: Oh, no, I don't think that.
0: Do you know what annoys me about gyms, right? Is it like, obviously, come New Year when you get all these people like me, right, that need to lose weight, and come New Year, you're on a health kick and you think, right, I'm going to go back to the gym. So there you are, 1st of January,
1: yeah.
0: The gym kits on, you're rolling into the gym. And then everybody that normally goes to the gym is looking at you like that, what are you doing here? And you get that kind of look. I've never seen you here before. What are you doing
1: right,
0: here? I know. Did we complain when they were in China Buffet King when we were there? Absolutely not.
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0: Mr. Harry Styles at Central FM. There goes American Girls, 11 minutes past 8 on Monday morning. Smithy, Andrew and Shaz wakening you up across the Forth Valley today. I was out and about at the Apex Fest Roadshow at the weekend, Shaz.
1: Yeah.
0: Oh, wee Fergus and Meerkat, by the way. I got to meet him.
1: Did you?
0: I got to meet Fergus.
1: Did you get a cuddle or did you just...
0: I just got a wee
1: view
0: clap
1: him
0: of
1: from
0: him.
1: Afar?
0: Yeah, yeah,
1: he was friendly?
0: He was a friendly wee thing. Actually. Oh. He was lovely. I must have met wee Fergus and Meerkat. Met the Highland Coos. And met a lady called Amory as well, who was like, I listened to you in the morning. I was listening to you last week. So I can't remember the name of her dog, though. That's the only thing. But Anne-Marie, I do remember Anne-Marie, so I said I'd give her a mention. So
1: that's interesting, because normally when you meet people in the park with your dog, you remember the dog's name and you don't remember... You don't remember the owner at
0: that's
1: all.
0: That's Rexy's mom, whoever she is. I said I'd give Anne-Marie a mention. So morning, Anne-Marie.
1: Oh, morning, Anne-Marie.
0: I hope you enjoyed the show. One of the funniest things I've seen, though.
1: Yeah.
0: There was, so opposite where we were, there was a tent, and there was a paddling pool, a doggy paddling pool.
1: Oh, amazing.
0: Full of wee sausages. So it was like duking for apples, but for dogs. Brilliant idea.
1: That's amazing.
0: Hours entertainment. So all the wee doggies are in getting their sausages. And up comes a Saint Bernard. Lovely, lovely big dog. Honestly, big placid thing. Aww. Lovely, lovely dog. Honestly. And he's eating the sausages, quite the thing. Then he decides he's going to sit in the paddling pool. So he's in there, all four paws are
1: amazing.
0: In there. And then he sits and he's just like, I'm no moving. I'm quite happy here. Thank you very much. So he's in and he's all water and stuff like that. So we're right opposite. So there's a crowd, obviously, by this point. Look at Beatty Hovind in the paddling pool. And this big kind of St. Bernard sitting in the paddling pool. And there's a whole crowd of people, and then myself and Wolfie, we're kind of watching this as well. But what we didn't anticipate was the aftermath, because when the dog come out, obviously he's covered in water.
1: It was raining.
0: Well, yeah, that's it. We had to take cover, and so did every single person in that huddle. Honestly, I genuinely thought it started raining.
1: Oh, no.
0: Everybody got soaked in that semicircle that was round that paddling pool. It was fantastic.
1: Let that be a lesson, eh?
0: Let that be a lesson, yeah. Very funny, though, I must admit. In my head.

0: It's Ian Smith and I don't want to miss a thing at Central FM, right, 20 minutes past 8. What film was that? Was that Independence Day? That Aerosmith, I don't want to miss a thing.
1: No, I walked out of Independence Day.
0: Did you really?
1: Didn't like it. See, when he started punching the alien in the desert, I was like, that's ridiculous.
0: It's a step too far, that. Can it be doing was. That? Poor alien.
1: Exactly. That's ridiculous. I'm off. And I did. I walked out.
0: I don't think. Have I ever walked out of... I don't think I've ever walked out of a movie.
1: I'd probably watch it now.
0: There was one. Highly and struggling. I can't remember what it is. Mel Gibson was in it. And I can't remember what it was. I can't do movies with subtitles either. Like,
1: oh,
0: no,
1: right.
0: And there was one with Mel Gibson that we ended up walking out on. I can't remember what it was.
1: Awful, was
0: that's,
1: it?
0: That's going to annoy me now. I'm going to have to go and Google that now.
1: Do that then, in
0: see
1: your own time, though.
0: See what you've caused now. I'm going to have to go and Google this now. While I do that, Vicky will have the travel next.
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13: Good morning. Starting with Borrowmuir Road, northbound, we've got delays just after Craig's roundabout. Usual traffic as well through those roadworks at Goosecroft, just past the Thistle Shopping Centre and St. Ninian's Port Street, a busy spot this morning. Now, Manor Power's roundabout a little bit busy, though it is slowing now at Skeoch roundabout on the A9 approach north. And we've got some delays as well at Greencorn Hills roundabout, just towards the Bannockburn interchange. Though it's roadworks at Easterton on the A872, both directions really slow. This runs parallel to the M80, but no delays on the M80 itself. Now the M9 at Polmont is roadworks, but traffic managing. Falkirk, still usual delays, Falkirk Stadium, Kearse Lane and Bellevue Street, and now Garrison Place as well by the Big Asda. That's your latest. I'm Vicky Spence. We'll have more in 20 minutes.
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0: Cammy Barton's Island Runaway here at Central FM, 8:31 Monday morning. And we're going to play the Guess Who game fairly soon. It's a good one today.
1: Is it?
0: You've actually... Oh, hang on. I've turned you right off there. Hang
1: dear.
0: On. There we go.
1: Not for the first time.
0: You actually spoke about whose birthday it is on the show today already.
1: Have I?
0: You
1: have we?
0: Yes.
1: Me?
0: Well, I don't know if we discussed them on air, but we certainly discussed them off air.
1: Did
0: so
1: we?
0: We did.
1: I don't remember.
0: Just
1: like
0: as
1: goldfish.
0: Well.
1: I've been round the bowl now. I've forgotten what I said.
0: Just as well, or it would have been a very, very short Guess Who game. So we'll get to that in a second. Right now, though, 8:31, time for your latest news headlines.
2: Over £250,000 in parking fines have been paid across Falkirk in the last year. That's according to a Freedom of Information request by Central FM News. At least five people have been killed after an Emerson cargo plane overshot the runway and crashed at Miami International Airport. The Boeing aircraft, which was coming in from Puerto Rico, struck several vehicles before bursting into flames. And Falkirk Council are to carry out a review of polling places across the area. There are currently 9 electoral wards across the Falkirk district.
1: And your weather, it'll be a bright day with some sunny intervals, mainly dry this morning, then a few heavier showers developing this afternoon with a maximum temperature of 18 degrees.
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2: Under pressure, Hibs boss David Gray is confident they can turn around their poor run of results. A 2-1 defeat at St Johnstone was the Edinburgh club's third loss in their opening 5 Premiership games. Gray tells Sky Sports News hard work is needed.
4: I believe in the group, I believe in what we've got in there, but it's going to take everybody to really take responsibility as an individual and collectively to put it right, and it starts straight away on the training pitch.
2: Hearts are 3 points off the top of the Premiership thanks to a 2-1 win at home to Dundee. They came from a goal down to make it 4 straight league victories. And Arsenal have joined Manchester City on 9 points from their opening 3 Premier League games following a 2-1 win at home to Chelsea. The champions conceded after just 2 minutes but hit back in each half. And that's your latest Central FM Sports.
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0: Right, 8:33, Monday morning. Time for the Guess Who game. You know how this works by now. I've got a celebrity birthday now, I have to confess.
1: Mm.
0: It was their birthday yesterday, because see, today's birthdays, nah.
1: Nothing.
0: You're not getting anybody from today's small list. You're getting absolutely nobody.
1: Okay, then.
0: So, in the name of the game,
1: yeah.
0: I thought I'd go back a day and we'll do this person's birthday from yesterday. So, the floor's yours. Have a guess. Let's see who you think it might be.
1: Is it a lady?
0: It is not a lady.
1: Okay. Are they over 50?
0: Are they over 50? Yes, they are.
1: 60 over?
0: No.
1: Right, there we go. There
2: you 50 go. To 60-year-old, lovely. Are they British?
0: Yes, they are British, yes.
2: Okay.
1: British bloke? Between 50 and 60, yeah?
0: Yes.
1: Are they an actor?
0: Yes, they are an actor, yes.
1: Okay.
2: Have they done anything other than acting as well?
0: They're not as well known for other things, but they do other things, yes, okay. Such as DJ, rapper and singer, according to this list.
1: I know who it is!
0: Well, that was quick.
1: I know. Is it Idris Elba?
0: It is Idris Elba, yes. It is Idris Elba. Well, that's the end of that game.
1: Do you know, I was going to string it out, but we were talking about, because we were talking about, I was saying that I quite liked facial hair.
0: Yes,
1: on the man,
0: that's what it was.
1: But I don't like it when it's all perfectly trimmed. And then I looked up celebrity beards and came up with, I like Idris Elba when he has a beard.
0: See, the picture I've got in front of me is not really a beard, though, is it?
1: It's kind
0: of
1: like stubble. No, I saw him with the beard.
0: My favourite celebrity stubble, is what you should say. But yeah, Idris Elba, there you go. How old do you think he is? Well, you know he's between 50 and 60, that's kind of a pointless question.
1: Is he 55?
0: He is 54. Is Idris Elba. He was in line to, was he in line to play James Bond, am I right in thinking?
1: There were rumours that he might, but I think he's too old. I think they want someone in their 30s so they can get at least 10 good years out of them.
0: Oh, well, I'm 38, so that puts me out of the quest to be James Bond. Had it. Not for the first time in my life. My phone's never went for the role. I'm surprised at that, actually, to be honest.

0: It's Bebby Rexha, New Religion, Central FM, 19 minutes away from 9 on Monday morning. Wake up with Smithy, Shaz and Andrew.
1: Yeah,
0: I've changed that around again. Sass. That's sass. Full of sass.
1: We've got lots of sass, you and I.
0: You were full of sass on Friday and did something very, very funny, I must admit, which we're going to talk about in a few minutes' time. I can just imagine you walking around with sass and then that smile being wiped right off your face. With what you've just told us. So we're going to share that with you in a few minutes' time. Very funny story about that. Also, some Teddy Swims on the way and travel with Vicky's next.
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10: Good morning. Traffic remains slow if you're heading for Boroughmuir Road this morning. This is all queues in Stirling around the Craigs roundabout, so affecting Goosecroft as well. Well Green, all a very busy spot. It's not helped by roadworks ongoing on Goosecroft as well there. Traffic over at Port Street and Barton Road, usual delays. We've got queues as well now for the Manor Powers roundabout on Alloa Road, south from the A91. Causeway Head roundabout, still lovely and light, but on approach, Causeway Head Road north busy. Bannockburn Interchange on the M80, all clear. Don't forget works at Easterton, A872, both directions queued. And Kincardine and Clackmannanshire bridges issue free. Falkirk still slowing at Ladysmill at Thornhill Road, as well as Garrison Place at the Big Asda. That's your latest. I'm Vicky Spence. We'll have more in 40 minutes.
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0: Teddy Swims, Mr. Know-It-All. At Central FM, right, we are going to chat about Shaz's weekend, because it was quite the weekend for you, Shaz. Especially, well, it was quite a start to the weekend, I think it's fair to say. On Friday, because you were out and about.
1: I was.
0: And had a rather unfortunate incident.
1: I did. So, my teenager's starting work experience, right? So I had to take her along.
0: Oh.
1: Okay.
0: Did she enjoy it, first of all?
1: Oh, she loved it. Oh, absolutely
0: brilliant.
1: Loved it. I mean, imagine that. Imagine liking work like that.
0: She's getting all grown up, so she is.
1: I know. I felt really bad. Anyway, so it was in a big fancy place.
0: All right,
1: the reception was massive. Right, absolutely enormous. And it was like a skyscraper place.
0: Oh, one of those, right,
1: so
0: okay.
1: So it was quite intimidate, all sort of designer seats that are really uncomfortable but look nice.
0: Ah, right,
1: you know,
0: okay.
1: And a proper big massive reception desk, like giant. Like, who has a desk that big with like half a dozen receptionists on it? Well, there were two,
0: right.
1: But you could imagine easily fit half a dozen, right? So I handed her over, like, without too much embarrassment.
0: Take her. Yeah,
1: take my child to work. I turned to go, right?
0: Right.
1: And I just walked straight into the glass revolving door.
0: Oh, you didn't.
1: So I wasn't even in the... I wasn't even in the revolving door. It was the side bit of the glass, and I just turned around and went smack right into...
0: Smack.
1: It looked like the outside. I thought it was just the outside. I just walked into it.
0: Well, I think that there's possibly one or two explanations for this. Either they're very good at cleaning windows,
1: yeah,
0: or your glasses are dirty. One of the two. I can't make up my mind which is which.
1: It was sore, and also I noticed in the corner there was a camera, and I'm like, see all those half a dozen receptionists? See on their tea break?
0: Oh, guaranteed.
1: They're going to rewind that and keep playing that.
0: 100%.
1: Honestly,
0: if you're listening, by the way, send the tape into us. We want to see it as well.
1: I felt, honestly, I was so out of my depth, like, because this was like big business. Do you know what I mean? Like,
0: yeah.
1: Big business, not like what I do.
0: See the thing is, that was Friday afternoon.
1: Yeah.
0: You just know that the cleaners have come in this morning, the window cleaners. There's a big Shaz nose print on the door. Bung.
1: Honestly, my child was mortified.
0: So would I be. I hope you're not taking her back today.

0: Timmy McDonald, and this is a life here at Central FM. 8:57 on Monday morning. Wake up with Smithy, Andrew and Chaz all this week, and we'll get the latest news. Speaking of Andrew, he's on the way next.
1: Wake up with Brad, Chaz and Andrew.
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0: 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Here's Andrew Baxter.
10: Falkirk Council has made more than £250,000 in parking fines revenue in the last year. Figures from a Freedom of Information request by Central FM News shows in the year to August, just under £257,000 was generated in fines. It's slightly down from the figure from the year before. Five people are dead and five others seriously injured after an Amazon cargo plane overshot the runway while attempting to land in Miami. The Boeing was coming into land from Puerto Rico and hit vehicles on the ground. Miami's fire chief, Raid Jadala, says crews were on the scene within seconds.
11: The airplane did strike a couple of vehicles. A couple of victims were actually trapped in the vehicles. In addition to that, we had a very complex fire. Engine compartments that were on fire, including a search and rescue of the pilot and co-pilot that were trapped in this aircraft.
10: Falkirk Council are to carry out a review of polling places across the area. There are currently 9 electoral wards across the Falkirk district. People across Falkirk are being asked to share their views with a survey launching today. And Hearts are 3 points off the top of the Premiership thanks to a 2-1 win at home to Dundee. They came from a goal down to make it 4 straight league victories. Edinburgh rivals Hibs suffered a 2-1 defeat to St Johnstone.
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10: Dry this morning across the Forth Valley before a few showers later on and highs of 18 degrees Celsius. That's the latest. I'm Andrew Baxter.
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5: Good morning. Please welcome
1: Brad, Shaz and Andrew. Waking up the Forth Valley.
0: Gonna be a good day. Monday morning, 3 minutes past nine. You're on with Smithy, Andrew and Shaz, waking you up this morning and indeed all this week. Morning, Andrew.
10: Good morning.
0: And good morning, Shaz.
5: Hiya.
0: You guys ever won anything like that's substantial? Like you won something fairly good or so worth a fair few quid?
5: No, I won a writing competition once at school and I won an ET.
0: That doesn't actually surprise me.
5: And it was homemade.
0: And it was a homemade ET.
5: Huh? Yeah.
0: Wow. What about you, Andrew? You ever won anything substantial?
10: I won a Blue Peter badge.
0: You did not. Did you really? Why have I only just heard about that? I've known you like 15 years. I've only just heard about this.
5: What did you do?
10: I sent in a poem when I was 9.
5: What was the poem about?
10: Can't remember.
5: Oh, it was that good. You can't remember.
0: Blue Peter badge.
5: Have you still got the badge?
10: It's somewhere, but I don't know where.
5: Because you know that can get you into things for free, like...
10: I think you have to be under 16, though.
0: Yes.
5: Oh, you'd pass for that?
0: No.
5: Easy.
0: You that ship sailed long ago, Jazz, believe you me. I want something at the weekend, and I feel a bit awkward about it. I'm going to share that story in about 10 minutes. I feel a wee bit awkward about this. Don't know how I feel about
5: it. Uh-oh.
0: Won some cash. But I am. There's a backstory to this, which you'll share with you in 10 minutes' time.
5: We'll give you the moral high ground.
0: Didn't win a homemade ET, though.
5: I know. Or a Blue Peter badge, even better. You trumped me with that.
0: Did either of you know what ET is actually short for?
5: Yes.
0: What?
5: Extraterrestrial.
0: No, it's not. It's because he's got wee legs.
1: Wake up with Brad, Shaz, and Andrew.
5: Good morning.
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0: Calvin Harris along with Jazzy. There goes Satisfy at Central FM. 11 minutes past 9, Monday morning. You're on with Smithy, Andrew and Chaz. I had to forget. I forgot who I was there for a wee second.
1: As long as you don't forget Andrew and I, that's all I care don't, yeah, about,
0: I'm
1: really.
0: Just Smithy.
1: You could
0: be
1: anybody.
0: I just turn up every few months for holiday cover. You know, I don't need a main part of the show. Right, 12 minutes past 9, but we're talking earlier on.
1: Yeah.
0: about things that you've won. I won something at the weekend. I feel a wee bit awkward about this.
1: Uh-oh.
0: Right? So, as you know, I do the ice hockey announcing. And there's a thing called the 50-50 prize draw, right? Mm-hmm. So how that works is people buy tickets, half the money goes back into the club.
1: Brilliant.
0: And someone wins half the money. So my job's to read out the ticket number during the game. So I buy my tickets every week, right? Mm. I spend like between £5 and £10 on tickets every single week. Have done for the past 15, 16 years. Okay. And never won a bean. So up comes the number on Friday night, or Saturday night it was actually, I beg your pardon. And I'm reading the number 9394. Sounds familiar. And I'm looking at my ticket. I had the winning ticket.
1: No.
0: £480 now.
1: Tidy.
0: Yes. Right. I bought my tickets legitimately. It was not. I don't even see the tickets. The number is sent up to me. I have no say in this whatsoever. Genuinely no say in this whatsoever. I just felt awkward though, because you know that way it's like, well, you're doing the DJing and the announcing. That's, like, you can't win.
1: Fix. Yeah.
0: Well, normally what happens is when it goes down on the ice and gets a wee presentation, I thought, well, I can't be doing that. Announce
1: do you
0: myself
1: not normally
0: on the
1: do
0: ice.
1: The same?
0: Well, yeah, I'll just announce myself on, shall I? I don't know, I just feel a wee bit awkward about it. And I was like, ooh, I'm not sure I like this. I mean, I took the money, obviously. I took the money. I know I spoke about it on the radio as well.
1: Everybody knows they'll be waiting for you outside.
0: The trouble is, my good lady wasn't there on Saturday night. She didn't know I'd won either until now. So.
1: I think you should have thought it through a bit more.
0: I should have thought
1: people
0: it through.
1: People would be hounding you.
0: I just, like, genuinely, like, there was no favouritism. I just feel awkward about it.
1: Oh, that's because you're a good person.
0: Still going to spend it on some Bill DVDs.

0: one that's lovely. Yeah, Bao, way, way back.
1: I don't remember that.
0: It was a whopper of an advert, you might say. But yeah, every time I hear that song, I always feel hungry. Because I think back to that advert.
1: Right, I thought maybe you'd be more likely to want to get a little soft toy and have a little snuggle. Toy.
0: I don't think I have any cuddly toys left, actually.
1: Surely you do.
0: Probably my mum does. I think she has a Paddington Bear of mine somewhere.
1: Did you like Paddington? Have you seen
0: Paddington? I did like Paddington,
1: Andrew,
0: yeah.
1: Baxter and I have bonded over Paddington 2.
0: That doesn't surprise me.
1: Oh,
0: that
1: my. It was on the telly the other night there.
0: Oh, was it?
1: Honestly, I defy anyone not to cry at that moment.
0: Oh, I know, I know the one
1: you mean.
0: I'm
1: not going to tell you the moment.
0: No, I know the one you mean.
1: It's awful, but amazing at the same time. So you were a Paddington fan?
0: I am, yeah. Now I'm totes emotion thinking about that moment in the film. I'm going to go and dry my eyes. Olivia Rodrigo's on the way, and Vicky, as you travel next.
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11: Good morning. Starting in Falkirk, we've got traffic still at Garrison Place by the Big Asda, Newmarket Street and some traffic as well for Bellevue Street and Kerris Lane. Also still really slow around the Falkirk Stadium from the fire station on the A9 all approaches. It's roadworks to be aware of at Easterton on the A872, both directions just near the M80 queued, and then up to your major routes. All looking clear now around the Bannockburn Interchange, but still busy in and around Stirling at Byromy Road, Port Street and Goosecroft Road. That's your latest. I'm Vicky Spence. We'll have more in 20 minutes.
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0: Edge, Brian Adams, Can't Stop This Thing We Started, Central FM, 9:33 on Monday morning. You're on with Smithy, Andrew and Chaz all this week, of course. Now, if you're looking for a new job, maybe you're thinking about a career change, or maybe you're not quite sure what your next step is, the Stirling Local Employment Ability Partnership is bringing together employers, training organisations and employability partners for free at a recruitment event.
1: So, it's your chance to meet local employers face-to-face. You can find out about current job vacancies, there's apprenticeships as well, and training opportunities, and perhaps even discover a career you hadn't even thought about.
0: There's so many different employers there and organisations in one place. It could be really useful, and it's on for a couple of hours as well. Get yourself down there. So, maybe you're looking for work at the moment, maybe you're thinking about a career change, or looking for training, or just want to see what opportunities are out there. Then why not pop along?
1: Okay, so the event runs all day from 10 till 3 at the Albert Halls on Dumbarton Road in Stirling, and it's being run by Stirling Local Employability Partnership. So, it's happening Wednesday the 16th of September between 10 and 3 at Albert Hall, Stirling, and it's free to attend.
0: This will be great to go to if you're thinking about a career change. What did you want to be when you were growing up, by the way?
1: I don't know. Just employed.
0: Just employed.
1: I don't know.
0: I'm trying to think. Well, when I was a teenager, I wanted to be on the radio, so that was a box tick. Prior to that, I think I wanted to be a policeman.
1: Did you?
0: Yeah.
1: Wow.
0: Well, that illusion quickly was shattered when I discovered pies and chips at the high school canteen.

0: Gwen Stefani, it's Hollaback Girl. And Central FM, we'll catch up with Vicky for the final 10 minutes. How's it 20 to 10, by the way?
1: That's just what happens when you're working alongside me and Andrew.
0: I know, the amount of times I've said that over the past week, like, how do you get to this? I feel like it was like 10 minutes ago and we were coming in and I tied your cardigan and sleeve in a knot and things like that. I feel like it was 10 minutes ago. Yeah. 20 to 10 already.
1: We still got 20 minutes to go, though.
0: Still got 20 minutes to go. Yeah. Some fine tunes as well. Oh, no. Me slacking, never. One thing I can never be accused of. Thank you very much.
1: Story. Well, look at you all hoity-toity. She's seen the look on his face.
0: Didn't he get me started now? Right, Ariana Grande and Donna Lewis on the way. And travel with Vicky for the final time next.
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0: Good morning, starting in Stirling. Still some slow traffic following morning peak around Bowmy Road at the Craigs roundabout, but it's Goosecroft we've got roadworks really slow towards that roundabout. St Ninian's Road, stop start towards Port Street and Wellgreen Road, but lovely and light for Causeway Head Road at the roundabout and Manor Power roundabout, as well as traffic through Bannockburn at the interchange issue free. We do have some busy but moving traffic at Newmarket towards Green Cornhills roundabout, and then down towards your major routes on the Kincardine and Clackmannich Bridge and Polmont through the works, all clear. Falkirk, the A9 at the stadium, busy on all approaches, and still some residual delays at Kearse Lane and Bellevue Street. That's your latest. I'm Vicky Spence.
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0: Edge, Ronan Keating, Life is a Roller Coaster, Central FM. And for Monday morning, that is us done for the day.
1: I can't believe that.
0: I'm going to take my wife shopping today.
1: Are you?
0: Well, I say take my wife shopping, I have to drop her and her pal off and, and leave them to it.
1: I was going to say, you're going to be one of those guys that sits at the chairs at the bottom of the escalator in Marks and Spencer's and waits.
0: I'm not even that guy. I'll be dropping them off and I'll be getting my car valeted and hoovered out. And yeah,
1: that's the way to do it. Can you do mine while you're at it? Mine's in the right state.
0: Absolutely not. I've seen the state of your car. I was going to say, no chance. I'll be charging for that. Stick around. Stuart McCafferty's on the way after 10. We, though, shall see you tomorrow from 6:30. See you then.
1: See you then.
0: Have a good day.
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15: The recall for a £2 cap on bus fares to be introduced across the Forth Valley. Fares are being limited at £2 from today for passengers in the Strathclyde area. The Scottish Government has pledged to roll out a cap across Scotland by the end of the parliamentary term. Scottish Greens co-leader Patrick Harvey says the whole country needs to benefit.
16: The expansion to Strathclyde is a major step forward, but it must not become an excuse for further delay elsewhere. The Scottish Government needs to get on with rolling out the £2 fare cap right across Scotland.
15: Over £250,000 in parking fines have been paid across Falkirk in the last year. That's according to a Freedom of Information request by Central FM News. It's slightly down from the figure from the year before. A review of polling places across Falkirk is being carried out. There are currently 9 electoral wards across Falkirk. A survey's been launched with people in the area asked for their opinions. And under pressure, Hibs boss David Gray is confident they can turn around their poor run of results. A 2-1 defeat at St Johnstone was the Edinburgh club's third loss in their opening 5 Premiership games. Gray tells Sky Sports News hard work is needed.
17: I believe in the group, I believe in what we've got in there, but it's going to take everybody to really take responsibility as an individual and collectively to put it right, and it starts straight away on the training pitch.
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15: Dry this morning across the Forth Valley before a few showers later on and highs of 18 degrees Celsius. That's the latest. I'm Andrew Baxter.
0: I've never seen you giggle at all in the studio at any point in my life here at Central FM. And I do apologise, my sneeze nearly got you laughing there.
15: It was close. It was close.
0: It was close. Got a funny feeling it's like hay fever, even though it's not really hay fever season. Anyway, morning, welcome to Monday. This is Stuart, got you till 2. Let's start off with Shanks and Bigfoot.
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Taylor Swift, I knew it, I knew you at Central FM. And we're actually, I mean, the missus were talking about it last night, Toy Story 5. It's a film that we've never actually managed to go and see. So we're going to see if we can try and see it somewhere over the next few while or so. And I'm just a little bit fearful because I remember watching Toy Story 4 and there was that little bit where you get that wee tear in your eye when you realise, oh, it's finished now. Then obviously they brought another one. Does that not mean if I start to cry again at the end of Toy Story 5, they might bring out Toy Story 6? Who knows? And Shanks and Bigfoot before that at Central FM. Monday morning, 10 minutes past 10, playing Maroon 5, and She Will Be Loved.

0: taken from the film that had the script rejected 40 times. And also as well, if it wasn't for Eric Stoltz not stumbling in one scene, we would never have seen Michael J. Fox take over the role as Marty McFly. Wow, talk about fate and all that sort of stuff. There's a Huey Lewis in the news and The Power of Love getting played at Central FM. Well, we'll slip back in time. I've got my very own DeLorean. Yes, I know. I've got the old 88 miles an hour all sorted out, and the flux capacitor. That's the name of the thing. Sorry, I'm not a techie, you see, so I don't really know these things. But anyway, we'll get sorted out for you. Another Wonder Year in around 15 minutes time, and before all that, we'll get tunes on from Amy Webb and Coldplay.
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Coldplay and Charlie Brown from Central FM. Just getting close to 10:30 for Monday morning. Hiya, this is Stuart. We've got an ATG year sorted out for you on the Wonder Year today. We'll chat more about that in the next week. Well, I've got some cracking tunes, actually. There's a couple that I have not heard in an absolute dog's age. Get that sorted out. And right now, getting on brand new music, Bruno Mars teaming up with Karol G. This is Still.

0: Jordan Sparks, One Step at a Time from Central FM. Just hearing of an accident, M9 southbounds, between the Cadgers Bray roundabout and Pullman. That's Junction 5 and Junction 4. Slow traffic in that vicinity. One lane is currently blocked. So there's an accident between Junction 5 and 4 heading southbound on the M9. That's between Cadgers Bray and Pullman. So some slow traffic in around that area. We'll keep you updated throughout the morning if that changes, and we'll slip back in time. It's an 80s year in the Wonder Year, and we'll kick it off next.
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0: Matt Jewell. 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
1: Right then, let's get the Wonder Year on then for Monday morning. It was the year that Michael Jackson's hair caught on fire while filming a TV ad, and Colin Baker became the sixth Doctor Who.
2: 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The Wonder Year. With Stuart McCafferty.
1: When in the 80s did we slip back in time to? 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

0: 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Uh-huh. 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

Monday morning's one of the year kicking it off with Ultravox. No, we didn't play Vienna, no. Waiting for something different. Dancing with Tears in My Eyes. Although it still is an 80s year and the Weather Girls and It's Raining Men. When did that all happen? It was a year that the film Police Academy made its debut. Steve Guttenberg and Kim Cattrall starred in it in this particular year. Also, it was a year of the beginning of the miners' strike, and the first ever million-selling single from Motown was sold, and it was Hello by Lionel Richie. And I'm so surprised by it. I thought there'd be like loads of Motown songs back in the 60s that would have sold a million. But anyway, that's what it says. And also, Liechtenstein became the last country in Europe to give a woman the vote. Any ideas when that all happens? And a song I bet you have not heard in absolute ages. Madonna. And Lucky Star on the Wonder Year for Monday morning. But when was this a hit? We're playing it right now at Central FM.

always find that's like a forgotten hit from Madonna. We never talk about this song often enough. Lucky Star on the Wonder Year at Central FM. The European Football Championships were taking place in France in this particular year, and the host country won 2-0 against Spain. It was the year to start of the miners' strike. In terms of films, you were watching Romancing the Stone and a bit of Wax On, Wax Off with The Karate Kid. Other things going on, BBC One aired their first ever edition of Crime Watch, and 24 million of us watched Torvald and Dean win gold at the Winter Olympics. When did that all happen? On the Wonder Year for Monday morning. And Duran Duran did rather well with this. Wild Boys. But from what year?

0: Duran Duran and the Wild Boys. Say hi to David in Alva, getting you right, well done. Also Jake, listening to this online, thinking it was 86. No, it wasn't. Saying hi to Paul and Slomanin. Yep, that was here. And also, who else are we saying hi to? Say hi to Peter. We got in contact. Also, we'll say hi to Pete, Connor, old Kyle of Locale, Shabilly Big Boots, Master and Commander, and Slender Man at Halford's in Falkirk. Guessing, no, it wasn't 83, guys. You were a year out. It was Songs and Headlines this morning from 1984. And we'll do it all again tomorrow. Just around 25 to 11 when the Wonder Year returns. We'll get latest showbiz news in the next hour, plus tunes from Niall Horan and Jennifer Lopez. And Andrew Baxter checks in. Latest news for the Forth Valley next.
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8: The recalls for a bus fare cap to be rolled out across the Forth Valley. A £2 maximum fare is now in place in the Strathclyde area. It includes Glasgow, Inverclyde and Lanarkshire. Scottish Greens co-leader Patrick Harvey says the whole of Scotland should be included.
9: People right across Scotland shouldn't have to pay more for their bus just because of where they live. We want everyone in every community to feel the benefit of this policy as soon as possible.
8: Falkirk Council has made more than £250,000 in parking fines revenue in the last year. Figures from a Freedom of Information request by Central FM News shows in the year to August, just under £257,000 was generated in fines. It's slightly down from the figure from the year before. The Chancellor's used his first major speech since getting the job to insist the UK is turning a corner. Speaking in Coventry, John Healey said the government's top priorities are investments, innovation and jobs. But ahead of next month's budget, he brushed off questions about rumoured tax hikes, saying his aim is to drive growth across the country.
10: We're deeply concerned still about the cost of living and the cost of business. And in the long run, the only way that you deal with that is greater growth. Because without greater growth, businesses can't start paying their workers more. They can't start earning the profits that allow them to reinvest for the future.
8: And the in-betweeners are back. Netflix has announced production has begun on a third movie. Actors Simon Bird, James Buckley, Blake Harrison and Joe Thomas will reprise their roles as Will, Jay, Neil and Simon.
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8: Dry this morning across the Forth Valley before a few showers later on and highs of 18 degrees Celsius. That's the latest. I'm Andrew Baxter.
6: Right, so entertainment news up and coming in the next wee while. We'll find out what's happening with that shortly. But musically on daytime, we'll start off with Niall Horan and Jennifer Lopez.
11: Now, more of the best songs all day long.

and Al Horan and Tastes So Good at Central FM. Not a good one on the roads this morning. M9 southbound. Earlier accidents between 5 and 4. That's Cadgers Bray and Polmans. One lane is blocked and that's slow traffic in the area. And also as well, if you're heading towards Edinburgh Airport, there's been an earlier accident at New Bridge between the M9 Junction 1 and Eastfield Road at Ingleston. So that road is closed in both directions. You will find as well that lane 1 of the M9 Junction 1 eastbound exit slip is also closed as well too. That's due to an accident and with the emergency services on the scene. So if you are going to be heading towards Edinburgh Airport, it's going to be one of those ones. It might be a tricky one. Give yourself extra time. No news of any diversions or the like, but just hearing that that road is currently closed at Newbridge on the A8, just between Junction 1 of the M9 and Ingleston as well too. So bear that in mind, both directions. And also M9 southbound, just at Junction 5 and Junction 4, that's Grangemouth, Cadgers Bray and Polmont. There's been an earlier accident and one lane is blocked, some slow traffic in that area. We'll keep you updated during the morning and the afternoon. If that all changes at all, we'll get a top tune from Kenny Loggins from one of my favourite films of all time. I think we know which one it is. Or maybe not. And right now, Whitney Houston and Million Dollar Bill plays across the Forth Valley at Central FM.

0: You didn't think it'd be Footloose, did you? Kenny Loggins and Danger Zone at Central FM, 17 minutes past 11. Whitney Houston with that $1 million bill before that. Ladies, showbiz news, Olivia Marks will keep you updated on that. There's a brand new film called Pressure, and it stars Andrew Scott. It's going to be hitting the cinemas on Wednesday. It's a new war film, and it looks really quite interesting. I'm looking forward to seeing that. It's all to do with Andrew playing the role of a meteorologist and making sure that everything was all right for the D-Day landings and the like. So, details on that and more. Latest showbiz up and coming in a few minutes' time. Before that, we'll get on some Kelly Clarkson at Central FM next.
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1: Hello, it's Olivia with your entertainment news. And Andrew Scott stars in new war film Pressure, which is based on a true story. And he tells us what we can expect.
2: Well, I didn't know anything about this story. It's basically the story of the 3 days leading up to D-Day. Hundreds and thousands of soldiers ready to go, but we need a weather forecast to sort of sign it off. And they employed this man, James Stagg, Group Captain James Stagg, that I play, refused to give them this weather forecast that they wanted. Eventually, they had to change the date of D-Day, which was an enormous decision. There were hundreds and thousands of lives at stake. The stakes couldn't have been higher.
1: Andrew's worked with incredible actors before, so he asked who he admires most.
2: Well, Tony Hopkins. I was very lucky to work with Tony Hopkins in the movie version of King Lear. Completely wonderful. I think Meryl Streep, I mean, I'm not the first person to say it, because she's able to do comedy as brilliantly as she does tragedy. I love Julie Walters, Emma Thompson, all the funny actors. I love actors who can do both.
1: You can catch Pressure in cinemas from Wednesday. That's all for your entertainment news. Back with you soon.
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From the man who, Travis, and why does it always rain on me, at Central FM, just moments away from 11:30. And one of those things where maybe you're looking for maybe a career change, or you're not quite sure what your next step is going to be, or if you are looking for a new job, then something going on which will be taking place in Stirling on the 16th of September at the Albert Halls could be just the thing for you. It's a Stirling local employability partnership. They're bringing together employers, training organisations and also employability partners for a free recruitment event. Now, it's a chance for you to meet local employers face to face, find out about current job vacancies, there's apprenticeships and also training opportunities, and perhaps even discover a career that you've not even considered. It happens. Every now and again you think, wow, why did I not step into this vocation in life? They never talked about this at school or with the careers officer. With so many different employers and organisations in one place, it could actually be a useful couple of hours. Now, date in your diary is Wednesday the 16th of September from at 10 o'clock until 3. It's free to go along to that. It's at the Albert Halls on Dumbarton Road in Stirling. It's the Stirling Local Employability Partnership. You fancy going along to that? You can find out what's going on if you're thinking about a career change, looking for training, or just want to see what opportunities are out there. Yeah, we all do it. Find out. And why not pop along? That, as I say, happens next Wednesday, 16th of September, from 10 o'clock until 3 at the Albert Halls in Stirling. As we get on right now, brand new music at Central FM. 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

0: knows us. Utah Satan's and Something Good, Central FM. Monday morning, this is Stuart McCafferty taking care of things on daytime until 2 today. A couple of things going on. The road's going to cause problems. M9 southbound between 5 and 4. That's a Cadgers Brain Pullman. There's an accident, so one lane is blocked. There's slow traffic in the area. And also as well, too, if you are heading towards Edinburgh Airport, then earlier accident on Glasgow Road between Newbridge and Ingolston. That's meaning that the road is closed at the moment, both directions. Just queuing traffic in the area. As to be expected, but watch out for that. Maybe if you are going to be heading to Edinburgh, not quite 100% sure with regards to what's going on with regards to Edinburgh Airport, but certainly one lane closed in the M9 eastbound at Junction 1, the exit slip, that's closed. That's due to the fact with the M8 closed both directions following an earlier accident between Newbridge and Ingolston. We'll keep you updated on that, but bear that in mind if you are having to catch a flight today. You might find it give yourself some loads of extra time. Got a funny feeling it will be rather congested in around that area. No news of diversions at the moment. With songs coming up from Just Jack, and we'll get some Meredith Brooks on the way next at Central FM.
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put stars in their eyes? Why do you wanna go and put stars in their eyes? So why do you wanna go and put stars in their eyes? Now why do you wanna go and put stars in their eyes? Stars in their eyes. Remember they said you'd show them all, emphasize the rise but not the fall, and now you're playing a shopping mall.

Just Jack and Stars in Their Eyes getting played across the Forth Valley at Central FM. We'll get to latest news at 12 coming up in a wee while with Andrew Baxter. And then we're into Monday lunchtime. Yeah, I know. Beginning of the week already. No bank holiday this weekend. Obviously, we had it last weekend, or maybe the weekend before. Anyway, we've got some brilliant stuff lined up. And also, I'm having a quick look to see what's happening around the world today. And there's an interesting one coming out of northeastern Houston in Texas. We'll chat about that after one today. Certainly something different on some door cams. More on that soon, and we'll get this one from John Newman. It's Merry Go.

0: I'm sure the story goes that that single came out and they split up just shortly after it. And then, of course, the Friends fame came. And then so maybe got back together again. Rembrandt's And I'll Be There For You at Central FM. And new stuff before that, John Newman with Merry Go. We'll head into 12 o'clock and we'll, as I say, we'll be slipping into, well, an interesting story in America. Put it that way. If you've ever had a fast food delivery, there was a fast food delivery with a slight difference, with a little twist. More on that soon. Plus, we'll get tunes on from Sienna Spiro and Miley Cyrus. And latest news for Fourth Valley with Andrew Baxter is on the way next.
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4: 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Let's get latest news with Andrew Baxter.
6: The recalls for a £2 cap on bus fares to be introduced across the Forth Valley. Fares are being limited at £2 from today for passengers in the Strathclyde area. The Scottish Government has pledged to roll out a cap across Scotland by the end of the parliamentary term. Scottish Greens co-leader Patrick Harvey says the whole country needs to benefit.
7: The expansion to Strathclyde is a major step forward, but it must not become an excuse for further delay elsewhere. The Scottish Government needs to get on with rolling out the £2 fare cap right across Scotland.
6: Over £250,000 in parking fines have been paid across Falkirk in the last year. That's according to a Freedom of Information request by Central FM News. It's slightly down from the figure from the year before. A review of polling places across Falkirk is being carried out. There are currently 9 electoral wards across Falkirk. A survey's been launched with people in the area asked for their opinions. And under pressure, Hibs boss David Gray is confident they can turn around their poor run of results. A 2-1 defeat at St Johnstone was the Edinburgh club's third loss in their opening 5 Premiership games. Gray tells Sky Sports News hard work is needed.
8: I believe in the group, I believe in what we've got in there, but it's going to take everybody to really take responsibility as an individual and collectively to put it right, and it starts straight away on the training pitch.
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6: A cloudy afternoon with showers across the Forth Valley and highs of 18 degrees Celsius. That's the latest. I'm Andrew Baxter.
4: Right, we're into lunch then. Across the Forth Valley for Monday afternoon. Let's start it off with Sienna Spiro and something cool from Miley Cyrus.
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Across Falkirk, Stirling and Clackmannanshire, this is Central FM.

The lady at the moment, I just can do no wrong. I'm just loving it's her voice as well. Just, oh, lovely. Setting a spiral, and that is Material Lover. And we started things off with Miley Cyrus. We Can't Stop. Of course, she's got new stuff coming out shortly. Looking forward to hearing that. And we'll get to, talking of new music, actually, we'll get someone cool from Alex Warren in the next wee while. Before all that, we'll slip back into the 80s shortly. And first off, get this one from JT and Cry Me a River at Central FM.

0: Michael Cimbulo and Maniac at Central FM. And JT and Cry Me a River, just that moments away from 20 past 12. Afternoon, so this is Stuart McCafferty, got me until 2 today. Then Ross on from 2, taking care of business for the home run. Of course, Smithy off on breakfast duty for the next week. I'm going to quite look see what's going on in the world today. And, well, we're heading to Northeast Houston in Texas at USA. Maybe you use, maybe use it maybe a little bit too much, like sort of Uber Eats and all those sort of apps where you can order foods. Maybe, yeah, I know I am. I've got to be perfectly honest. I use it far too much. But anyway, this chap decided to do just a thing. They have a thing called DoorDash. Basically where people drop off food. So basically he got a notification to say that his food was outside his door, right? Just waiting to get picked up. Thing is that the person in question, Keante Matlock, was the chap. So he was playing a video game online and basically didn't notice. And he noticed there was a notification that came through on his phone. So he checked on his door cam just to see if it had been delivered or not, and he noticed that the chap who dropped off his food was totally naked. Thing is as well, Matlock says he uses DoorDash often but did not keep the food from his delivery. Later, DoorDash later refunded them for the order as well too, and the DoorDash people are basically saying totally unacceptable that the person has been removed from the platform for violating DoorDash's community guidelines. Yeah, so just watch out the next time you ever get one of those online deliveries. Yeah, it doesn't actually say what you actually ordered. Fingers crossed it wasn't a saucy supper.
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1: Brand new music from Kate, no, sorry, beg your pardon, old stuff from Katy Perry, who's, I might say that she's definitely very much in the big L word at the moment, and she says that her relationship with Justin Trudeau is the missing piece of her life jigsaw. Oh, bless. There we played Central FM, a brilliant song from her. It's Dark Horse and Eiffel 65 and Blue before that. Just seconds away from 12:30. We'll go back in time and get the number ones at one sorted out for you in just over 30 minutes. And we talked about brand new music. Well, let's get it on right now. Alex Warren and Rescuer.
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0: Just after 25 to 1, lunchtime across the Forth Valley with Lady Gaga and Born This Way from Central FM. Good news regarding the M9 southbound, that earlier accident between Cadgers Bray and Pullman, said junctions 5 and 4, now cleared, all back to normal as well. However, we're still talking about that issue. Maybe if you're heading out towards Edinburgh Airport this afternoon, you will have to find an alternative route. Currently, you'll find between Newbridge and Ingolston, there's been an earlier accident this morning, so that road currently is closed, so you are being asked to find an alternative route. Give yourself extra time, especially if you've got an afternoon flight that you're heading out towards, flying out of Edinburgh Airport. That's on the A8 Glasgow Road, between Newbridge at Junction 1 of the M9 and Ingolston. There's been an earlier accident that's closed both directions, so an alternative route will need to be found for that one. We'll keep you updated during the afternoon, and of course Ross taking care of the home run today from 2 o'clock here at Central FM, and more travel details for you then too.
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Ellie Goulding and Love Me Like You Do from Central FM, from that 50 Shades film. Just getting close to 10 to 1. We'll get the number ones at 1 on for you soon. And a chance to win later on this afternoon. You've got Ross taking care of things on the home run today for Smithy. And it could be you winning yourself a meal for two at Slangivar in Stirling. That is a restaurant where you could be winning yourself that meal for two. All you need to do is identify the well-known Central FM tune that Ross will play a short clip of. And if you think you know it, you could be winning yourself at that meal. Simple as that. We'll play the game at 5:10. Remember, if you are playing, need to be over 18, and also as well to a Forth Valley resident, and you could be winning yourself a meal for two at Slangivar in Stirling, serving up those burgers, pizzas and loaded fries. Loads of things going on there. They've got their brilliant large beer garden and rooftop terrace. It's one of Stirling's top destinations for a big night out, and it could be you winning, all courtesy of Central FM, with Robbie up soon and Rental Escon Joe in the beginning.

0: Monday lunchtime from Central FM with Robbie Williams and Feel. We'll be slipping back in time. Three absolute belters that managed to get to the top of the pile. Number one's at one, coming up soon. Plus, we'll also get tunes on in the final hour from Calvin Harris and The Script. And also a bit of Shakira as well, to her brand new offering. And we'll find out what's happening locally, nationally and internationally. 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
0: It's 1 o'clock across Forth Valley. Let's get latest news and sport with Andrew Baxter.
12: The recalls for a bus fare cap to be rolled out across the Forth Valley. A £2 maximum fare is now in place in the Strathclyde area. Scottish Greens co-leader Patrick Harvey says the whole of Scotland should be included.
13: People right across Scotland shouldn't have to pay more for their bus just because of where they live. We want everyone in every community to feel the benefit of this policy as soon as possible.
12: Falkirk Council has made more than £250,000 in parking fines revenue in the last year. The figures come from a Freedom of Information request by Central FM News. It's slightly down from the figure from the year before. The Chancellor's used his first major speech since getting the job to say the UK is turning a corner. Speaking in commentary, John Healey said the government's top priorities are investment, innovation and jobs. But ahead of next month's budget, he's brushed off questions about rumoured tax hikes, saying his aim is to drive growth across the country.
14: We're deeply concerned still about the cost of living and the cost of business. And in the long run, the only way that you deal with that is greater growth. Because without greater growth, businesses can't start paying their workers more. They can't start earning the profits that allow them to reinvest for the future.
12: And a review of polling places across Falkirk is being carried out. There are currently 9 electoral wards across the area. A survey has been launched with people in Falkirk asked for their opinions.
11: Sports update with IBT.
12: Under pressure, Hibs boss David Gray is confident they can turn around their poor run of results. A 2-1 defeat at St Johnstone was the Edinburgh club's third loss in their opening 5 games. Gray tells Sky Sports News hard work is needed.
15: I believe in the group, I believe in what we've got in there, but it's going to take everybody to really take responsibility as an individual and collectively to put it right, and it starts straight away on the training pitch.
12: Hearts are 3 points off the top thanks to a 2-1 win at home to Dundee. They came from a goal down to make it 4 straight league victories. And Arsenal joined Manchester City on 9 points from their opening 3 Premier League games following a 2-1 win at home to Chelsea. The champions conceded after just 2 minutes but hit back in each half. And that's your latest Central FM Sports.
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12: A cloudy afternoon with showers across the Forth Valley and highs of 18 degrees Celsius. That's the latest. I'm Andrew Baxter.
0: So just after one final hour of the show, and let's get on the number ones at one. The tunes from Roger Sanchez, Steve Miller Band, and kick off with Rachel Platten.
11: Now, more of the best songs all day long.

The band that thanked, well, TV ads for their renaissance back in the day, in the 70s and the 80s, they were doing their thing. But there's a Steve Miller Band and the Joker from 1990, and Rachel Platten's Fight Song kick things off with the number ones at one for Monday afternoon. So two down and one to go, and your final number one is an absolute tune. Roger Sanchez and Another Chance on the number ones at one, Central FM.

Roger Sanchez, Another Chance. Wrapping up with the number ones at one at Central FM. We'll do them again tomorrow, funnily enough, just after 1 o'clock. Right, so we'll get Ross on from 2 o'clock today. It's a busy show for him. Your chance to win. And also, too, you're in the final hour. First hour, you can chance to play along and play Hit the Headline. Basically, they'll give you the headline from somewhere happening in the world. And we're looking for a song to go along with that. You can play along. It'll give you all the information you require in order to do so. I'll get some Calvin Harris in just a matter of minutes. And this from the script is brand new. It's Man in the Arena at Central FM. Yeah.

0: The man who came from humble beginnings as a DJ in Dumfries. And the weird thing as well, I didn't realise this, that Calvin Harris his real name? Anyway, he originally used to stack shelves in a Marks and Spencer's that actually was literally next door to the radio station I used to work at. So I may have passed Calvin Harris and I didn't even know it. Oh, wow. They are teaming up with Tom Grennan. There's By Your Side at Central FM. We'll get new stuff on the way soon. Also, we'll be heading stateside yet again for another weird story. It's got a sporting theme to it as well. Actually, a topical sporting theme. We're talking tennis in the next few minutes. Yeah, getting rather... just highbrow. None of this football malarkey. Yeah, we'll talk about tennis. More on that in a wee while. Plus some B.O.B. and Christina Aguilera.
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1: Hayley Williams along with B.O.B. and Airplanes at Central FM, and Christina Aguilera with Genie in a Bottle. 1:30, so half an hour away from Ross Turnbull. He's on from 2:30. I'm not quite sure what's going on in the world. Of course, sporting-wise, if you're a tennis fan, US Open on at Flushing Meadows at the moment. A rather interesting story came out of that, and actually refers to the world number one, Arianna Sabalenka. She actually briefly stopped a third-round match a couple of days ago. Wasn't due to rain. Wasn't MD, like, shouting or screaming in the crowd. Wasn't anything like that at all. She basically said, someone is smoking something that you shouldn't be smoking. Apparently she could smell cannabis. She says, would you mind? Because it's so strong. So much so that actually they relayed the complaint to tournament officials and gestured as if smoking while play was paused. Thing is as well too that no fan was actually identified as being the culprit. And Sabalenka, after the play was resumed, won the game 6-3, 6-4. Now the thing is that in New York, you'd find that adults aged over 21 and over can legally possess and use cannabis in the city. However, it does say that NYC Health are saying that smoking or vaping cannabis is prohibited in parks, event spaces and sport and recreational areas. Of course, US Open being a sports venue, and their own guide as well states that the USTA Sports Centre is a smoke-free facility. So, but the thing is, they're not quite 100% sure whether or not that the smoke came from the stadium or it was somebody outside that was smoking. I rather find it quite ironic. She actually on Instagram, Sabalenka posted this. New York, I've missed you and your energy. Happy to be back in Ash. Probably the reason why they've not given her any sort of support and energy is because they've been smoking those. Too busy chilled out. That'll be the reason why, Sabalenka. Getting on new music right now. Central.

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tune and a half. Van Halen getting played at Central FM. Got some Jess Glynn before 2. And then Ross on from 2 o'clock today. And right now, getting on Benson Boone, This Is Time of My Life.

0: after doing that, I really need to go on holiday, but I can't, unfortunately. I'll be back tomorrow from 10. Ross is on the way next after latest news at 2, and he'll get things kicked off with Olivia Rodrigo and Nelly Furtado.
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12: There are calls for a £2 cap on bus fares to be introduced across the Forth Valley. Fares are being limited at £2 from today for passengers in the Strathclyde area. The Scottish Government has pledged to roll out a cap across Scotland by the end of the parliamentary term. Scottish Greens co-leader Patrick Harvey says the whole country needs to benefit.
13: The expansion to Strathclyde is a major step forward, but it must not become an excuse for further delay elsewhere. The Scottish Government needs to get on with rolling out the £2 fare cap right across Scotland.
12: Over £250,000 in parking fines have been paid across Falkirk in the last year. That's according to a Freedom of Information request by Central FM News. It's slightly down from the figure from the year before. A review of polling places across Falkirk is being carried out. There are currently 9 electoral wards across Falkirk. A survey's been launched with people in the area asked for their opinions. The Chancellor has used his first major speech since getting the job to insist the UK is turning a corner. Speaking in Coventry, John Healey said the government's top priorities are investments, innovation and jobs. And drivers heading on the M9 are to face disruption. The northbound carriageway is closing overnight between junctions 5 and 7. Engineers are carrying out a range of road improvement works. Diversions will be in place.
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12: A cloudy afternoon with showers across the Forth Valley and highs of 18 degrees Celsius. That's the latest. I'm Andrew Baxter.
11: Thank you, Andrew. It's Ross with you on your Monday afternoon. Let's do Ariana Grande and Olivia Rodrigo after Nelly Furtado.
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0: say?
1: Olivia Rodrigo, stupid song on Central FM. It's Ross M for Smithy today. Thank you to Stuart McCafferty, by the way. He's back tomorrow morning from 10. Right, let's get into it. I've got Hit the Headlines shortly, the Hometime Humdinger just before 5, and then after 5, we are playing Soundbite. I have your chance to win a meal for two at the Slangeva in Stirling. And if you want a shout out this afternoon, 81400, start your message with the word Central, or you can send me a WhatsApp, 0330 838 1031. Let's get a razor on the way after Ariana Grande.

0: 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I'm going to be honest. 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Sorry. They got a little respect. I'm sorry, I was right there. I love a good dad joke. On the way, I've got Cammy Barnes to play for you and something from Benjamin Paul Balance Drew. That's not his stage name. I'll give you a minute to work that one out.
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Benjamin Paul Balance Drew, better known Plan B. Just coming up to 2:30 on Central FM. It's Ross with you. And by the way, if you're looking for a new job, or maybe you're just thinking about a little bit of a career change, the Stirling Local Employability Partnership is bringing together employers, training organisations and employability partners for a free recruitment event. It's happening Wednesday, the 16th of September, between 10 and 3 at the Albert Halls in Stirling. It's a chance to meet local employers face-to-face, find out about current job vacancies, apprenticeships, training opportunities, and even discover a career that you hadn't even considered until now. With so many different employers and organisations in one place, it really could be a useful couple of hours. That's Wednesday the 16th of September, 10 a.m. to 3 p.m. at the Albert Halls in Stirling. It's with Stirling Local Employability Partnership. Easy for me to say. Let's get Cammy Barnes on. This is the new one, Let Me Down, on Central FM.

0: Take that, Central FM, never forget. Shots with you on your Monday afternoon. I've got R.E.M. and Sabrina Carpenter to play very shortly. But we're going to do Hit the Headline. This is where I give you a headline, and you have to tell me a song that perfectly fits that headline. Mutts have life-saving superpowers, say the owners. Mutts have life-saving superpowers, say the owners. This is after a new study has been done that says 80% of dog owners can swear their pooch can sense danger before they do. So if you think you have a song that perfectly fits that headline, send me a text, 81400. Start your message with the word Central, or you can send me a WhatsApp, 0330 838 1031. If you have a song that perfectly fits the headline, Mutts have life-saving superpowers, say the owners.
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0: 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Trust with you on your Monday afternoon. And we are currently playing Hit the Headline. So earlier on, I gave you a headline. All you have to do is give me a song that perfectly represents this headline. Mutts have life-saving superpowers, say owners. So after there's a new study being done that says 80% of dog owners say their dog can sense danger before they do. Some of the ones coming in the text are fantastic. This one says, Ross, what about Elvis Hound Dog?
1: You ain't nothing but a hound dog, girl. You're crying all the time.
0: Love it.
1: You ain't nothing but a hound dog, crying all the time.
0: Another one comes in and says, Ross, what about Three Dog Night, Mama Told Me Not To Come?
2: Mama told me not to come. Mama told me not to come.
0: I do like this version. But for me, that song is Tom Jones's. And the best one so far, the one to beat, 81400. Start your message with the word Central or send me a WhatsApp 0330-838-1031. The one to beat so far, what about some Snoop Dogg?
3: Mommy, mamacita, have you ever flown on G5 from London to Ibiza? You gotta have cake.
0: And it's almost like I planned it.
3: Venus and Serena in the Wimbledon arena.
0: Because here's the new one from Chaka Khan and indeed Snoop Dogg.

0: Amen. Who let the dogs out on Central FM? Just coming up to 3 o'clock. Andrew Baxter will be here with a news update very shortly. Then I've got tunes from Teddy Swims and Shaggy to play.
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8: There are calls for a £2 cap on bus fares to be introduced across the Forth Valley. Fares are being limited at £2 from today for passengers in the Strathclyde area. The Scottish Government has pledged to roll out a cap across Scotland by the end of the parliamentary term. Scottish Greens co-leader Patrick Harvey says the whole country needs to benefit.
9: The expansion to Strathclyde is a major step forward, but it must not become an excuse for further delay elsewhere. The Scottish Government needs to get on with rolling out the £2 fare cap right across Scotland.
8: Over £250,000 in parking fines have been paid across Falkirk in the last year. That's according to a Freedom of Information request by Central FM News. It's slightly down from the figure from the year before. A review of polling places across Falkirk is being carried out. There are currently 9 electoral wards across Falkirk. A survey's been launched with people in the area asked for their opinions. The Chancellor has used his first major speech since getting the job to insist the UK is turning a corner. Speaking in Coventry, John Healey said the government's top priorities are investments, innovation and jobs. And drivers heading on the M9 are to face disruption. The northbound carriageway is closing overnight between junctions 5 and 7. Engineers are carrying out a range of road improvement works. Diversions will be in place.
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8: A cloudy afternoon with showers across the Forth Valley and highs of 18 degrees Celsius. That's the latest. I'm Andrew Baxter.
0: Right, Monday afternoon, just gone 3 o'clock. I've got Backstreet Boys and Teddy Swims to play. A little bit of Shaggy.
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New one from Teddy Swims. Break up in reverse on Central FM. Just leaving 10 past 3. It's Ross M for Smithy. If you want a shout out this afternoon, I was about to say this morning. Oh, it's been a long day. 81400, start your message with the word Central or send me a WhatsApp 0330-838-1031. I'll just shut up and play the tunes because clearly I don't know what time of day it is. I've got Rihanna on the way after this from the Backstreet Boys. As long as you love me.

0: Rihanna, Diamonds on Central FM. It's Ross here. Did you see that she was on a night out in Paris the other week and she was off out in a pair of joggers? Could you imagine? It would have to be a very brave bouncer to turn round to Rihanna and say, sorry, no tonight, pal.
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1: Soundbite with Slangevar.
0: So at 5:10, we are playing Soundbite. Smithy has entrusted me with this game and I want to give away a winner while he's on holiday. He's on breakfast. Let's do it. We're playing at 5:10. I will give you a short clip of a song and all you have to do is tell me the name of the song and the artist, and it could win you a meal for two thanks to our friends at Slangevar and Stirling. They are serving up burgers, pizzas, loaded fries and sharing plates alongside cocktails, beers and much, much more. They've got DJs, live music, themed nights and a packed weekend party atmosphere, plus a beer garden and a rooftop terrace. Love a rooftop terrace, I've said it before, say it again. It's one of Stirling's top destinations for the big night out. 5:10, we're playing Soundbite. You could be going to Slangevar on us. A meal for two. Let's get this one on. The new one from Sienna Spyro. It's Great Expectations. Big Amy Winehouse vibes.

0: half past three. Shross with you on the way. I've got a song that has plummeted from number one in the UK charts to number seven this week after we get an entertainment update right now.
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2: Hello, it's Olivia with your entertainment news. And Andrew Scott stars in new war film Pressure, which is based on a true story. And he tells us what we can expect.
3: Well, I didn't know anything about this story. It's basically the story of the 3 days leading up to D-Day. Hundreds and thousands of soldiers ready to go, but we need a weather forecast to sort of sign it off. And they employed this man, James Stagg, Group Captain James Stagg, that I play, refused to give them this weather forecast that they wanted. Eventually, they had to change the date of D-Day, which was an enormous decision. There were hundreds and thousands of lives at stake. The stakes couldn't have been higher.
2: Andrew's worked with incredible actors before, so he asked who he admires most.
3: Well, Tony Hopkins. I was very lucky to work with Tony Hopkins in the movie version of King Lear. Completely wonderful. I think Meryl Streep, I mean, I'm not the first person to say it. Because she's able to do comedy as brilliantly as she does tragedy. I love Julie Walters, Emma Thompson, all the funny actors. I love actors who can do both.
2: You can catch Pressure in cinemas from Wednesday. That's all.

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1: Entertainment update on Central FM with McRobert Arts Centre Stirling. Told by a cast of refugees from in and around Stirling, be gripped by the anti-war Greek tragedy, the Trojan Women. For more information, go to McRobert Arts Centre.org.

0: Still such a good song. Sam Fender, Olivia Dean on Central FM. You're on with Ross for your Monday afternoon. I've got Ray and something from Wheatus to play. We need to talk about AI because there has been a development, and we'll get a look on the roads across the Forth Valley next.
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3: Good start across the Forth Valley Motorway Network this Monday afternoon. M8, M876, M9 all check out fine. In Stirling, Barrowmuir Road's running well between the Creeks and Customs roundabouts. In Falkirk, the Greyhounds Road steady to and from Bainsford, the A9 bit busy southbound as you head in towards the Westfield roundabout. Clackmannanshire Bridge is delayed free both north and southbound. That's the latest. I'm Martin Roberts and more travel in 40 minutes.
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4: I will

Where is my husband on Central FM? It's Ross with you on your Monday afternoon. How are you? By the way, did you see that AI, artificial intelligence, has got to the point now where it's got a higher IQ than any human being in history? We're through the looking glass. It's like something out of Black Mirror. Apparently there's been an update to OpenAI and it can do basically everything humans can do in like 5 hours. AI can do it in 3 minutes. I, for one, will be delighted when the robots take over. I can put my feet up. I don't have to speak between the songs. The AI will do it. Like this, Wheat is Teenage Dirtbag.

0: Genesis, Invisible Touch on Central FM, just before 4 o'clock. Trust with you on your Monday afternoon. I've got Bruno Mars and Ace of Base to place very shortly, and Andrew Baxter will be here with a news update next.
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16: There are calls for a bus fare cap to be rolled out across the Forth Valley. A £2 maximum fare is now in place in the Strathclyde area. It includes Glasgow, Inverclyde and Lanarkshire. Scottish Greens co-leader Patrick Harvey says the whole of Scotland should be included.
17: People right across Scotland shouldn't have to pay more for their bus just because of where they live. We want everyone in every community to feel the benefit of this policy as soon as possible.
16: Falkirk Council has made more than £250,000 in parking fines revenue in the last year. The figures come from a Freedom of Information request by Central FM News. It's slightly down from the figure from the year before. The Chancellor has used his first major speech since getting the job to insist the UK is turning a corner. Speaking in Coventry, John Healey said the government's top priorities are investments, innovation and jobs. But ahead of next month's budget, he brushed off questions about rumoured tax hikes, saying his aim is to drive growth across the country.
18: We're deeply concerned still about the cost of living and the cost of business. And in the long run, the only way that you deal with that is greater growth. Because without greater growth, businesses can't start paying their workers more. They can't start earning the profits that allow them to reinvest for the future.
16: And Falkirk Council are carrying out a review of polling places across the area. People across Falkirk are being asked to share their views with a survey launching today.
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16: A cloudy afternoon with showers across the Forth Valley and highs of 18 degrees Celsius. That's the latest. I'm Andrew Baxter.
0: Thank you very much, Andrew. It's Ross here. I've got Jason Derulo. Something from Bruno Mars as well, but first, Ace of Base.
1: Now, more of the best songs all day long.

Bruno Mars. I just might on Central FM. It came out in January, but I would strongly say that that is tune of the year for me. It's Ross in for Smithy. If you want a message, 81400. Start your message with the word Central, or you can send me a WhatsApp, 0330 838 1031. Let's get some Jason Derulo. He doesn't like his name being sung at him. Don't know why.

0: I love it when somebody takes an 80s classic, gives it an absolute new lease of life. Sunset Strippers, Fallen Stars on Central FM, sampling Boy Meets Girl. Actually, the original fun fact about that is it was written after the pop duo Boy Meets Girl went to a Whitney Houston gig and saw Falling Star. There you go, fun fact. They did then offer the track to Whitney Houston and she said no, so maybe it wasn't to be.
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19: M80 running well in both directions between the M876 merge and Castle Cady this afternoon. In Stirling, Carse Road flowing fine between the Broadleys and Springbank roundabouts. In Falkirk, the Grahams Road heavy northbound, head from the Central Retail Park out towards Bainsford. The Clapmanshire Bridge is delay free both north and southbound. That's the latest. More travel in 20 minutes.
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as the years go on, nothing, and I repeat, nothing, will come close to seeing Avicii at Tea in the Park. Oh, I miss Tea in the Park so much. Hey, brother, on Central FM, it's Ross here. And if you're looking for a new job, you might want to hear this. Maybe you're thinking about changing careers. Well, the Stirling Local Employability Partnership is bringing together employers, training organisations and employability partners for a free recruitment event. This is going to be taking place Wednesday the 16th of September, 10 a.m. to 3 p.m. It's going to be taking place at the Albert Halls in Stirling. So it's a chance just to meet local employers face to face, find out about current job vacancies, apprenticeships, training opportunities, and perhaps even discover a career that you had never even considered. So that's Wednesday the 16th of September, 10 a.m. to 3 p.m. at the Albert Halls in Stirling. Completely free to go along as well, so you have no excuse if you're looking for a job, or if you know somebody that's looking for a job, tell them to get themselves along. And it's being hosted by the Stirling Local Employability Partnership. Let's get this one on Goo Goo Dolls' Iris.

0: you want to feel old. 1998 that song came out. 28 years ago. Ugh, stop the world. I want to get off. I've got Zara Larsson on the way very shortly, but let's get Andrew Baxter in for a news update right now.
1: There are calls for a bus fare cap to be rolled out across the Forth Valley. A £2 maximum fare is now in place in the Strathclyde area. Over £250,000 in parking fines have been paid across Falkirk in the last year. That's according to a Freedom of Information request by Central FM News. And Falkirk Council are to carry out a review of polling places across the area. There are currently 9 electoral wards across the Falkirk district.
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0: Central FM. 20 to 5 right now. So that can only mean one thing. We're going to do the home time humdinger. This is just a little question to ease you into the evening. I turn secrets into chaos, yet I am lighter than air. Speak my name and I vanish into nothing. What am I? I turn secrets into chaos, yet I am lighter than air. Speak my name and I vanish into nothing. What am I? If you think you know the answer to that, 81400, start your message with the word central, or send me a WhatsApp 0330 838 1031. I turn secrets into chaos, yet I am lighter than air. Speak my name and I vanish into nothing. What am I? Let's get Charlie Puth and Meghan Trainor on the way.
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12: An 18 looking busy Glasgow bound as you head from the M876 merge at Denylone head down towards Castle Carey. In Stirling, the A91 sluggish southbound as you go through the Millhall roundabout. In Falkirk, the Grahams Road heavy northbound as you head from the Central Retail Park out towards Bainsford. And Falkirk Road busy in both directions between the Ellsgate roundabout and the Westfield roundabout. Finally, the Clackmannanshire Bridge checks out fine in both directions. That's it, more travel in 40 minutes.
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13: Let's move!

Charlie Puth, Meghan Trainor, Marvin Gaye on Central FM. It's Ross with you. We are doing the home time humdinger. So this is a little bit of a riddle that I set you earlier on. I turn secrets into chaos, yet I am lighter than air. Speak my name, and I vanish into nothing. What am I? Sam and Patricia, as always, bang on the money. The number ending 073. You clearly didn't get the idea of the game, because text just says, the second Harry Potter film. I turn secrets into chaos, yet I am lighter than air. Speak my name, and I vanish into nothing. What am I? Although, in saying that, Harry Potter and the Chamber of Secrets. I turn secrets into chaos. I'm starting to... No, I still don't see your reasoning on that, behind that one. We'll do another Home Time Humdinger tomorrow, same time.

all about the Forth Valley. This is Central FM.

0: Maya, Case of the X on Central FM. It's Ross with you on your Monday afternoon. I've got Deep Blue Something and Alex Warren to play very shortly. And we'll also get a news update with Andrew Baxter next.
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13: There are calls for a £2 cap on bus fares to be introduced across the Forth Valley. Fares are being limited at £2 from today for passengers in the Strathclyde area. The Scottish Government has pledged to roll out a cap across Scotland by the end of the parliamentary term. Scottish Greens co-leader Patrick Harvey says the whole country needs to benefit.
14: The expansion to Strathclyde is a major step forward, but it must not become an excuse for further delay elsewhere. The Scottish Government needs to get on with rolling out the £2 fare cap right across Scotland.
13: Over £250,000 in parking fines have been paid across Falkirk in the last year. That's according to a Freedom of Information request by Central FM News. It's slightly down from the figure from the year before. A review of polling places across Falkirk is being carried out. There are currently 9 electoral wards across Falkirk. A survey has been launched with people in the area asked for their opinions. The Chancellor has used his first major speech since getting the job to insist the UK is turning a corner. Speaking in Coventry, John Healey said the government's top priorities are investments, innovation and jobs. And drivers heading on the M9 are to face disruption. The northbound carriageway is closing overnight between junctions 5 and 7. Engineers are carrying out a range of road improvement works. Diversions will be in place.
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13: A cloudy afternoon with showers across the Forth Valley and highs of 18 degrees Celsius. That's the latest. I'm Andrew Baxter.
0: Thank you very much. Let's do Jubal on the way and Alex Warren. But first, fancy some breakfast at Tiffany's?
8: Now, more of the best songs all day long.

0: the pop hit machine. 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Just coming up to 10 past five, so it's time we played this.
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0: So we are giving you the chance to win a meal for two thanks to our friends at Slangeva and Stirling. They are serving up burgers, pizzas, loaded fries and sharing plates alongside cocktails, beers and so much more. They've got DJs, live music, theme nights and a packed weekend party atmosphere. It's one of Stirling's top destinations for a night out. And you could be going there on us if you can correctly tell me what song this is. Now, I'm in for Smithy till Friday and I want to give one away. So I tell you, I'll make you a deal. If we don't get it tonight, I'll make the clip a little bit easier. How about that? If you think you know, 81400, start your message with the word Central. Or send me a WhatsApp, 0330-838-1031. This is open to over 18s and those living in the Forth Valley. If you can correctly tell me what song this is, it will win you a meal for two. Thanks to our friends at Slangeva and Stirling. Let's get Michael Jackson on the way after Jubal, Dancing in the Moonlight.

playing the best songs all day long across Falkirk, Stirling, and Clackmannanshire. 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

0: finally got round the other night to watching the Michael Jackson documentary, the one with his nephew. Is it Lamar Jackson's in it? He is outstanding. Let's get a look on the roads across the Forth Valley on the way. Something from Harry Styles. And if you want to play Soundbite, you need to tell me what this song is. It could win you a meal for two at the Slangeovat in Stirling. We're playing Soundbite very shortly.
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15: M80 heavy Glasgow bound as you head from the M876 merge at Denylone head down towards Castle Cary. In Stirling, Carse Road busy eastbound between the Broadleys and Millhall roundabouts. A91 sluggish southbound between the Muirton and Millhall roundabout. In Falkirk, the Grahams Road busy northbound as you head from the Central Retail Park out towards Bainsford. Falkirk Road steady in both directions between the Ellsgate roundabout and the Westfield roundabout. And the A907 looking heavy southbound in towards the Gartari roundabout. That's it, more travel in 20 minutes.
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0: how good that song is. Gabrielle, Rise on Central FM. It's Ross here. Right, shall we play this?
1: Soundbite with Slanjava.
0: So coming on to play today should be Siobhan. Hi Siobhan, how are you?
2: Hi, I'm good, thanks.
0: What are you up to today?
2: I was working this morning and then through doing some shopping in Stirling, treating the daughter.
0: Treating the daughter. Aye, one for her, two for you. I like that theory. So you're on to play Soundbite, is that right?
2: Yes.
0: Okay, so what I'm going to do is I'm going to play a short clip and all you have to do is tell me the name of the song and the name of the artist. Is that easy enough?

0: maybe take the husband along.
1: Yeah, probably best keep on his good side, seeing as you bought the daughter a load of stuff.
0: Yeah.
1: All right, well, thank you so much for playing. So Siobhan wins, but we will play Soundbite again tomorrow with your next chance to win. Don't be disheartened if you didn't win this time. I might make it a little bit harder.

0: Harry Styles. American Girls on Central FM. Just leaving 5:30. I've got something on the way from Cammy Barnes, but let's get a news update right now with Andrew Baxter.
1: There are calls for a bus fare cap to be rolled out across the Forth Valley. A £2 maximum fare is now in place in the Strathclyde area. Over £250,000 in parking fines have been paid across Falkirk in the last year. That's according to a Freedom of Information request by Central FM News. And Falkirk Council are to carry out a review of polling places across the area. There are currently 9 electoral wards across the Falkirk district.

0: Cammy Barnes, Highland Runaway on Central FM. You're on with Ross. On the way, I've got that one from Cat's Eye, Animal to Play, which I am absolutely loving at the moment. Martin will be here with a look across the roads on the Forth Valley. And then we need to talk about why laughter is really the best medicine.
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14: Just getting reports in that on the M9 at Junction 7, the westbound exit slip partially blocked. It's due to an accident. Take care on your approach. M80 heavy Glasgow bound as you head from the M876 merge at Denylon Head down towards Castle Carey. In Stirling, Kerse Road, busy eastbound between the Broadleys and Millhall roundabouts. And A91 sluggish southbound as you go through the Manor Powers roundabout. In Falkirk, the Grahams Road, busy northbound as you head from the Central Retail Park out towards Bainsford. Falkirk Road steady in both directions between the Ellsgate roundabout and the Westfield roundabout. And the A907 still heavy southbound in towards the Gortari roundabout. That's the latest. I'm Martin Robertson.
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0: animal.
1: New one from Cat's Eye, Animal on Central FM. You're on with Ross. And you know that old saying, laughter is the best medicine? It's actually true. Turkish researchers have found that laughter therapy can help people with COPD to breathe better. Now, COPD is chronic obstructive pulmonary disease, which sounds nasty, but it turns out laughter is just an effective mechanism of dealing with those symptoms than breathing exercises. So next time somebody says to you, why are you just sitting watching old Billy Connolly's on YouTube? I'm looking after my lungs, all right?

0: I mean, I don't think there is a more iconic moment in film than the end of The Breakfast Club when that song is playing. Simple Minds, Don't You Forget About Me on Central FM. Shross here, that's it from me today. I'm handing over to Liv Kill. She has her half-hour house party coming up from 6. New and emerging music from right here in Scotland, unsigned as well, from 9. And then Smithy, Shaz and Andrew are back tomorrow morning when you wake up. I will speak to you tomorrow afternoon. Have a good one.
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15: 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It's 6 o'clock, time for an update on all the latest news with Andrew Baxter.
17: There are calls for a bus fare cap to be rolled out across the Forth Valley. A £2 maximum fare is now in place in the Strathclyde area. It includes Glasgow, Inverclyde and Lanarkshire. Scottish Greens co-leader Patrick Harvey says the whole of Scotland should be included.
18: People right across Scotland shouldn't have to pay more for their bus just because of where they live. We want everyone in every community to feel the benefit of this policy as soon as possible.
17: Falkirk Council has made more than £250,000 in parking fines revenue in the last year. The figures come from a Freedom of Information request by Central FM News. It's slightly down from the figure from the year before. The Chancellor has used his first major speech since getting the job to insist the UK is turning a corner. Speaking in Coventry, John Healey said the government's top priorities are investments, innovation and jobs. But ahead of next month's budget, he brushed off questions about rumoured tax hikes, saying his aim is to drive growth across the country.
19: We're deeply concerned still about the cost of living and the cost of business. And in the long run, the only way that you deal with that is greater growth. Because without greater growth, businesses can't start paying their workers more. They can't start earning the profits that allow them to reinvest for the future.
17: And Falkirk Council are carrying out a review of polling places across the area. People across Falkirk are being asked to share their views, with a survey launching today.
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17: Cloudy with showers tonight across the Forth Valley and lows of 11 degrees Celsius. That's the latest. I'm Andrew Baxter.
15: Hello and happy Monday. My name is Liv, with you once again to take you through the rest of your evening. 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

big energy to get us going this Monday. BB Rexha and New Religion on Central FM. Hello and welcome along. Hope you've had a fantastic start to your week. Thank you very much for joining us and for having me as your soundtrack. My name is Liv Cowell. I'll be keeping you company until 10 this evening with all the best songs all day long. That's what you get here on Central FM. So do download our Central FM app if you're out and about tonight. If you are on the way home, if you're finally getting in the car after a long, long Monday, I have some incredible tunes lined up from Beyonce and Teddy Swims and M People. And as always, your half hour of house party returns tonight at 6:30 for some proper energetic anthems to help shake off whatever this Monday has thrown at you so far. But first things first, if you need a proper belt this evening, I hope your vocal cords are ready. Here's Alicia Keys and Fallen. I keep

0: good vibe tonight. M People and Ichiku Park on Central FM. Hope it finds you very well across the Forth Valley. Got some Beyonce lined up for you next. Break My Soul, a proper anthem from Monday. That's what you need to get yourself going this week. And then, of course, your half-hour house party starts off at 6:30 with Uniting Nations.
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5: 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Spin it.

doing this year for Teddy Swims, Mr. Know-It-All? Hope you're well. Thank you very much for hanging out with us. It is time once again to bring your half hour house party back for another week at Central FM. If you've had a long, long Monday, this is just what you need. Between now and 7 o'clock, forget about the week ahead, will you? Never mind the deadlines, the emails, the everything else that's demanded of you. Just shake it all off and enjoy a wee dance, starting off with Uniting Nations.

0: 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This is our half hour house party. So if you're joining us and wondering why on earth you're suddenly dancing uncontrollably, well, that's because these tunes are just designed to do that. So we've got Ian Van Dahl on the way next and Stevie Wonder with an absolute classic before 7.
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Big Belter. Kylie Minogue. And wow, on Central FM, Monday evening does not have to be a drag. You're finding us in the middle of our half-hour house party. And if you thought I couldn't get more energetic, I'm here to prove you wrong. Forget about the emails, forget about the deadlines. As I say, now is the time to just enjoy some proper good music. I've still got a couple to squeeze in before 7 o'clock tonight. EMF is on the way with Unbelievable. And now we go to the king of funk and soul, Stevie Wonder and Sir Duke.

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1: 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Thanks for hanging out with us tonight on Central FM. I'm going to check in with the news at 7 o'clock next, and then more of the best songs all day long to continue your Monday evening.
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15: There are calls for a bus fare cap to be rolled out across the Forth Valley. A £2 maximum fare is now in place in the Strathclyde area. It includes Glasgow, Inverclyde and Lanarkshire. Scottish Greens co-leader Patrick Harvey says the whole of Scotland should be included.
16: People right across Scotland shouldn't have to pay more for their bus just because of where they live. We want everyone in every community to feel the benefit of this policy as soon as possible.
15: Falkirk Council has made more than £250,000 in parking fines revenue in the last year. The figures come from a Freedom of Information request by Central FM News. It's slightly down from the figure from the year before. The Chancellor has used his first major speech since getting the job to insist the UK is turning a corner. Speaking in Coventry, John Healey said the government's top priorities are investments, innovation and jobs. But ahead of next month's budget, he brushed off questions about rumoured tax hikes, saying his aim is to drive growth across the country.
17: We're deeply concerned still about the cost of living and the cost of business. And in the long run, the only way that you deal with that is greater growth. Because without greater growth, businesses can't start paying their workers more. They can't start earning the profits that allow them to reinvest for the future.
15: And Falkirk Council are carrying out a review of polling places across the area. People across Falkirk are being asked to share their views with a survey launching today.
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15: Cloudy with showers tonight across the Forth Valley and lows of 11 degrees Celsius. That's the latest. I'm Andrew Baxter.
1: Good evening. At 7 o'clock, we continue with all the best songs all day long. Calvin Harris on the way, as well as some Sheryl Crow, and now a throwback from Justin Bieber.
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Calvin Harris and Jazzy with Satisfy on Central FM. A fantastic first collaboration between these two. I hope it won't be the last. Hope you're well tonight. Monday off to a great start, perhaps? Or is it already going to be a bit of a countdown to the next weekend? That is fine by me. Got plenty of tunes to get you going and keep you going through the week. Joel Corry on the way. Pink coming up, as well as some Dua Lipa. And the new one from Alex Warren as well. He recently brought out a second album, so we'll get one of his tunes on before too long. We also have a whole hour of new Scottish music returning for the week tonight at 9 o'clock. You may have heard my new pick in the playlist announced yesterday evening, so we'll get that one for you tonight as well. For now, let's get into this. I think Sheryl Crow is a true positivity oozer. That's a horrible word. Anyway, today's Winding Roads.

going to have to think of a better description than that. A positivity oozer. I so deeply apologise to Cheryl Crow and all our friends. Every day is a winding road on Central FM. Perhaps a ray of sunshine, a complete mood booster. Those are all the better options I could have said instead of that. But you know what? We're here now. You know what I meant. Job done. Joel Corry, M&EK now, Head and Heart on Central FM for your Monday.

0: big anthem for a Monday evening. Joel Corey and Emenike on Central FM. 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

Dua Lipa and New Rules on Central FM. Feels like ages ago that came out, but it's only 2017. That's almost 10 years ago now. Oh, I feel old. Oh my God, I was only going to say that's only a few years old, but we're in 2026, aren't we? Depressing, incredible song. I mean, absolutely put her on the map for me. I remember when it came out and being absolutely blown away and trying to look up who she was, like, had she done anything before? And no, it was one of her first big early singles, and she's since gone on to become a true pop icon. Amazing what can happen in nearly 10 years.

0: I mean, when you talk about pop icons and feel-good tunes, that's got to be up there. Mariah Carey and Fantasy on Central FM. Your Monday evening continues with some George Ezra on the way, some Ariana Grande as well, and then another big anthem from Destiny's Child just to give you that lift.
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It's going to be a while before we have anything new from her. That's the impression we get anyway. Ariana Grande, Hate That I Made You Love Me on Central FM. A big single from her new album, which is record number 8. So if she's due a holiday, I think now is definitely the time to be taking it. After a couple of years touring and doing some obviously incredible stuff with Wicked, I think it's fair enough that she's like, do you know what, guys? No, I need a break. More to come tonight from Jade. We've got a big tune from her coming on the way next. And now Destiny's Child, as promised. This is Jumpin' Jumpin'. Lady.

0: from 1992, if you can believe it. Jade and Don't Walk Away on Central FM. More coming after the news at 8 and a whole hour of new Scottish tunes still to come at 9. I'll tell you more about that next.
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10: And now, the weather.
11: Outside, gloomy skies, a persistent drizzle, and a chilly wind blowing from the west, north, east and south.
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3: There are calls for a bus fare cap to be rolled out across the Forth Valley. A £2 maximum fare is now in place in the Strathclyde area. It includes Glasgow, Inverclyde and Lanarkshire. Scottish Greens co-leader Patrick Harvey says the whole of Scotland should be included.
4: People right across Scotland shouldn't have to pay more for their bus just because of where they live. We want everyone in every community to feel the benefit of this policy as soon as possible.
3: Falkirk Council has made more than £250,000 in parking fines revenue in the last year. The figures come from a Freedom of Information request by Central FM News. It's slightly down from the figure from the year before. The Chancellor has used his first major speech since getting the job to insist the UK is turning a corner. Speaking in Coventry, John Healey said the government's top priorities are investments, innovation and jobs. But ahead of next month's budget, he brushed off questions about rumoured tax hikes, saying his aim is to drive growth across the country.
5: We're deeply concerned still about the cost of living and the cost of business. And in the long run, the only way that you deal with that is greater growth. Because without greater growth, businesses can't start paying their workers more. They can't start earning the profits that allow them to reinvest for the future.
3: And Falkirk Council are carrying out a review of polling places across the area. People across Falkirk are being asked to share their views with a survey launching today.
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3: Cloudy with showers tonight across the Forth Valley and lows of 11 degrees Celsius. That's the latest. I'm Andrew Baxter.
1: Good evening and welcome. My name is Liv, here to keep you company for the rest of your Monday evening. Taylor Swift on the way to help with that, and now a bit of Tom Grennan.
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0: Little Mix, Love Me Like You on Central FM. Still to come, Jonas Brothers, Texas, and Karol G on the way with a new tune from Bruno Mars. And of course, my pick of the playlist returning tonight at 9:30. You may have heard it for the first time yesterday on Sunday. It comes from a Stirling-based singer-songwriter, so we're keeping it things Forth Valley local tonight. But before we get there, we've got some Will Young as well to play for you. Don't go anywhere.
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Map, and you can have us in your back pockets just in case you're on the move this week. Will Young on the way with a tune that I always see very vividly in my head because I feel like the music video was always on MTV, so for some reason that sticks in my mind. So Leave Right Now is on next after this new one from Karol G and Bruno.

0: It's funny how some images just stay with you. I can totally picture myself sitting on the floor watching this on MTV and my mum doing the ironing, and just like we had this on all the time. And for some reason, Will Young really just stands out from that era. Leave Right Now, fantastic tune. Enjoy playing that for you tonight on Central FM. Got some James Blunt on the way to continue that kind of era. A new one from Niall Horan as well, and a big anthem from Ella Henderson.
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the title track from the new album, Niall Horan and Dinner Party on Central FM. Now a whole hour of new Scottish music coming your way at 9 o'clock. We could make an album out of it, and a fantastic album it would be. But tonight, instead, we're putting our focus on Scotland once more with some incredible new bands, artists, singer-songwriters and producers coming to you for a whole hour in the next kind of 50 minutes or so. It will include my pick of the playlist from Jonah Burkett. His brand new EP came out last week, so we'll celebrate with the title track from that at 9:30 tonight, and plenty others to discover in the meantime. If you have yet to ever join us for that hour, please do stick around. It is my favourite part of the day. Before we get there though, Rudimental and Ella Henderson, this is Alibi on Central FM.

0: The original, I love you, baby. My name is Liv Cowell. 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I have heaps of new stuff to play for you next, some new bands to introduce you to, some EPs to celebrate, and my pick of the playlist at 9:30. It all starts at 9 o'clock after an update on all the news next.
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1: 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Andrew Baxter is here with all the latest news across the Forth Valley.
3: There are calls for a bus fare cap to be rolled out across the Forth Valley. A £2 maximum fare is now in place in the Strathclyde area. It includes Glasgow, Inverclyde and Lanarkshire. Scottish Greens co-leader Patrick Harvey says the whole of Scotland should be included.
4: People right across Scotland shouldn't have to pay more for their bus just because of where they live. We want everyone in every community to feel the benefit of this policy as soon as possible.
3: Falkirk Council has made more than £250,000 in parking fines revenue in the last year. The figures come from a Freedom of Information request by Central FM News. It's slightly down from the figure from the year before. The Chancellor has used his first major speech since getting the job to insist the UK is turning a corner. Speaking in Coventry, John Healey said the government's top priorities are investments, innovation and jobs. But ahead of next month's budget, he brushed off questions about rumoured tax hikes, saying his aim is to drive growth across the country.
5: We're deeply concerned still about the cost of living and the cost of business. And in the long run, the only way that you deal with that is greater growth. Because without greater growth, businesses can't start paying their workers more. They can't start earning the profits that allow them to reinvest for the future.
3: And Falkirk Council are carrying out a review of polling places across the area. People across Falkirk are being asked to share their views with a survey launching today.
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3: Cloudy with showers tonight across the Forth Valley and lows of 11 degrees Celsius. That's the latest. I'm Andrew Baxter.
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1: 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My name is Liv Kyle. Got a whole hour of great stuff lined up for you tonight.
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1: Well, we've had a wonderful weekend. I hope you joined me yesterday for my announcement of the pick of the playlist for this week. But if not, I'll have more on that coming your way in about 20 minutes, 25 minutes or so. Plenty to squeeze in before we get there, though. We've got some new stuff from the Caves to play tonight, Pep Blue Return, and a big song on the way next from Robin Reds. First, though, an old favourite in light of their new release. This is Haver from Stirling and Celestial. Yeah.

Such a beautiful voice, Robin Redd from Airdrie, and 10 Years On, one of her big early singles from the Caledonia EP out last year. She's been all over the world. She's been over in Nashville, obviously the home of country music, no doubt soaking up so much incredible inspiration ahead of maybe some new, I don't know, some new material, some new performances. Looking forward to what's next from Robin. We've always had a lot of love for her on the show tonight. We started off with Haver from Stirling with Celestial. I hope you're well this evening from the Forth Valley, or perhaps wherever else you're listening from. Don't forget you can download our Central FM app. You can also find us through your smart speaker and also on our website at centralfm.co.uk. We're basically everywhere. Lucky for you, because we've got some incredible tunes to play for you tonight between now and 10 o'clock, all of which are from Scotland. And we must play now the new one, the title track from The Cave's new EP. It just came out on Friday. This is a massive release, long awaited from the Glasgow band, full of brilliant guitar. As you can hear, this rock band is only going up from here. A tour at the end of the year. This one is called Exile on Central FM. Just listen to that, isn't that fantastic? Oof, takes you on a story already. Enjoy.

0: beautiful debut from Peplo, lovely band coming out of Glasgow right now. It's called For His Better Three Quarters. It gives us a great taste of what's coming up on their album, due for release later this year, hopefully, if all goes well. They did have another song come out at the end of last week as well called Stay. So if you like what you heard just there, definitely go and show that one some love and just get familiar as they gear up for an exciting new chapter. Now, before that, we had The Caves and their massive new single, celebrating, of course, a new EP at the end of last week. So I hope you've had a wonderful weekend celebrating perhaps a few sore heads this morning, but nonetheless, it's well deserved. Now, I have a pick of the playlist on the way at 9:30 tonight from Jonah Burkett. Such a beautiful song. Can't wait for you to hear it if you've yet to discover it. And in the meantime, the new one from Corin and Isla as well on the way next.
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Beautiful. And at long last, a new one from Isla. It's called Swept Away from the Port Glasgow singer, the new one from 2026 that has been long awaited, certainly by me. We loved her first two singles here on Central FM. Such a beautiful lo-fi sound, all from her bedroom studio. True bedroom pop. We love to hear it, and I hope it won't be the last we hear from her. Isla on Central FM. Before that, Corinne, a former pick of the playlist, actually. So you may be well familiar with that beautiful new tune of hers called Apple Cider, officially out in the world as of last week as well. So you no longer have to rely on us to bring it to you here. You can go and save it and add it to your playlist, as I hope you will. And in the meantime, don't go anywhere, because right now it is time to announce and showcase, I should say, my new pick of the playlist for this coming week, also from a Forth Valley singer-songwriter, Jonah Burkett. We are big fans of Jonah.

0: Katie Nicholl and You Heart My Heart on Central FM. Perhaps you caught her. She was playing across the weekend, actually. She did a big headline gig at McCool's in Glasgow, a wonderful wee venue, and no doubt brought the house down. So perhaps she'll come back up to the Forth Valley and do something in the near future. If that's the case, you'll hear it first here on Central FM. Now, we have plenty more of new Scottish music to play for you between now and 10 o'clock. My name is Liv. I hope you'll stick around as I debut a new band on the show before 10.
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only from Glasgow with Dust in the Air. Gorgeous country pop tunes coming out from this guy in the minute. We had part one of the album arrive just before summer, and now part two on the way in just a few short weeks, the 25th of September to be exact. You can get One Door Closes part two just a few weeks away. So if you like that one, please do go and explore his other stuff, get ready for the release and show it some love online as well. Before that, Wildfire Sessions with a great tune, a lovely positive energy for your Monday. It's called Roller Coaster Fridays. It always makes you think of like a night on the beach, campfires and stuff, all that kind of energy. Hopefully it's brought you a wee smile this Monday. My name is Liv, with you till 10 tonight, and a couple more to squeeze in before we finish up, including now a new band on the show called Cloudhouse. These guys are based in Glasgow. This is their first ever single called The Money. It's already made such an impression on me. Big fan of the energy and the guitars. This is classic indie rock. I think you're gonna love it. The Money for the first time tonight on Central FM.

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0: great flurry of attitude to take us towards 10 o'clock tonight, courtesy of O Romance over in Edinburgh. Thank you so much for joining me. My name is Liv, and I'll be here tomorrow at the same time, 6 till 10, for some great new Scottish music starting at 9 o'clock once more. As I said, get all the tunes from tonight on our website. In the meantime, we'll take you through to Tuesday morning. Should take with all the best songs all night long. Take care.
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8: The top stories this hour. Hampshire police say some officers were injured during last night's anti-migrant protests. They stemmed from the arrival of 120 people, which authorities in Portsmouth say they weren't prepared to process. Some protesters in Balaclavas blocked roads and didn't leave till around 3 a.m. Right-wing activist Danny Tomo, who led similar demonstrations in Dover in Kent on Saturday, interrupted an interview in Portsmouth with Reform UK's Zia Youssef.
9: The men in this country, they're standing up for their women and children. What happened here last night was controlled. Okay, the men in this country were here to send a message that something more needs to happen than words.
10: You smashed up some police vehicles.
9: No, that was nothing to do with us. That was nothing to do with us.
8: A teenager is among four people arrested over the death of a three-month-old baby girl while camping in woodland in Staffordshire. Two men and two women have been questioned on suspicion of murder. Downing Street says the Prime Minister has spoken to Donald Trump on the phone and agreed to continue working towards a ceasefire in Ukraine. We're told they also talked about the conflict in the Middle East. The Mayor of the West Midlands says he wants the skills of Jaguar Land Rover staff to stay in the region after confirmation 4,000 jobs are to go over 2 years. The majority affect JLR's UK operations. The news comes as the Chancellor insists the UK is turning a corner, but John Healey admits there are still hurdles.
11: We're deeply concerned still about the cost of living and the cost of business. And in the long run, the only way that you deal with that is greater growth. Because without greater growth, businesses can't start paying their workers more. They can't start earning the profits that allow them to reinvest for the future.
8: The German Chancellor's warning the far right's regional victory in the state of Saxony-Anhalt will have an international impact. Friedrich Merz says he's deeply shocked by the AfD's result. And the Inbetweeners are making a return. Production's underway on a third film for Netflix. From Sky News, I'm Cam Hall.
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16: The top stories this hour. The organiser of an anti-migrant protest in Kent on Saturday insists there was no violence towards police and has defended activists wearing balaclavas. Danny Tomo's been speaking from Portsmouth, where a similar demonstration last night saw some officers injured. 120 migrants were brought ashore in the city, where authorities claim they weren't prepared to process them. Policing Minister Sarah Jones says there can be no excuse for threatening behaviour or serious disruption.
17: Again, no arrests were made on the night.
6: However, investigations are ongoing, and where criminality is identified, those responsible should expect to face the consequences.
16: Four people have been arrested on suspicion of murder after a three-month-old girl died while camping with family in Staffordshire Woodland. Emergency services were called out on Saturday to a report of a baby in cardiac arrest. The Chancellor insists the British economy is turning a corner. John Healey's speech in Coventry came as nearby Jaguar Land Rover confirmed 4,000 job cuts, most of them in the UK. Investigators say five people who died after an Amazon cargo plane overshot a runway in Miami were travelling on the road the jet crossed onto. They were in a van and SUV that were among several vehicles hit in last night's incident. Authorities say they've recovered the flight and cockpit voice recorders. National Transportation Safety Board's chairwoman Jennifer Homendy says there's utter devastation at the crash site.
17: You can see on the paved surface tire marks that continues through the grass. There's debris everywhere. Econoline van is torn apart.
16: The German Chancellor is claiming the far-right AfD's regional victory in the state of Saxony-Anhalt will change his whole country. Friedrich Merz says he's deeply shocked by the result. And Kevin Peterson's rejoining England's ranks. The former batters accepted a white ball coaching role. From Sky News, I'm Cam Hall.
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And the first 250 students through the door will get a Three Thistles tote bag. 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
15: The top stories this hour. The organiser of an anti-migrant protest in Portsmouth on Sunday is defending the wearing of balaclavas, claiming no one wants to be labelled far right. Masked men tried to stop people leaving on coaches after they'd arrived in the city on a small boat. Some police officers were hurt and vehicles damaged. Shadow Home Secretary Chris Phillips condemned the violence.
16: The right to protest is a fundamental part of our democracy. But the right to protest should never be violently exercised, and it should never cause serious disruption to other people. I'm sure all of us would equally condemn any form of protest where those guidelines are abused.
15: The government's confirmed 120 migrants were brought ashore and processed in Kent. An investigation's been launched after a three-month-old baby girl died on Saturday while camping with family in Staffordshire Woodland. Four people have been arrested on suspicion of murder. The Work and Pensions Secretary says ministers will do all they can to ensure Jaguar Land Rover remains committed to the UK market. The company's cutting 4,000 jobs. Downing Street says the Prime Minister's spoken to Donald Trump on the phone and agreed to continue working towards a ceasefire in Ukraine. We're told they also talked about the Middle East conflict. The creator of a new Oasis documentary says Noel Gallagher wasn't expecting the tidal wave of interest when the band announced their 2025 reunion tour. The brothers appear to have teased gigs next year too. Peaky Blinders writer Stephen Knight's Don't Look Back in Anger documents their return. He spoke at its UK premiere.
0: We put cameras into the rehearsal room that were fixed, not hidden, because if we hid them, that would look like we'd sort of been deceptive. So they don't move, they don't follow you, they're just going to record what they can see. And what it meant was we saw the real thing, we saw Liam's first arrival.
15: The King says the Duke and Duchess of Sussex will remain private citizens and not working royals. Prince Harry and Meghan returned to the UK last month. From Sky News, I'm Cam Hall. No.

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